0: Oman says the response exceeded his expectations.
1: A lot of good praise. People were praising it. They said it was a nice variety of horror films.
0: Oman has already received approval to bring the festival back to Gull Lake for next year. In honor of Culture Days and Truth and Reconciliation Day on Wednesday, Maple Creek is set for a duo of events at the Jasper Center, with the first being a performance that took place at noon today. Mayor Michelle McKenzie for the town of Maple Creek says an event on Truth and Reconciliation Day will include presentations, a round dance, a demonstration, and a traditional feast.
2: It is absolutely free to come and participate. One of the things is to bring your feast bag, right? And also if you're a lady, preferably wear a skirt. Ladies will sit on one side, men on the other, and we just want you to come and take the time to honor the children and what has happened, and so that we're always making sure that nothing like this ever happens again, to make sure that we recognize the significance of this day.
0: Opening ceremonies will begin around 3 p.m.
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4: I'm Colin Powers with a look at sports. Strong goaltending helped the Swift Current Home Hardware Legionnaires open their season with two wins in Yorkton. Gull Lake's Cabe Mitchell made 21 saves on Friday as Swift Current beat the Maulers 3-1. Casey Gleim, Cabe Barrett, and Kyler Bilicrelli scored for the Legionnaires, with Gleim's goal standing as game winner. And Josh Benjamin was even better on Saturday, stopping 35 of 36 shots in the 2-1 win over Yorkton. Liam Van Kasseel and Barrett scored for Swift Current, with Van Kasseel recording a 2-point outing. Eight SWAC golfers took part in high school golf provincials in Humboldt over the weekend. Maddie Schmies from the Comp High School was the top local golfer on the boys' side, finishing in sixth at 9 over par. Swift Current's Jace Monroe was 16th, and Carter Brocklow finished in the tie for 19th, while Kyron Watson of Hodgeville finished in the tie for 31st. On the girls' side, Haley Bollinger and Cade Meyer of Swift Current were the top local golfers in 13th and 14th, respectively. Claire Topham of East End was in the tie for 15th, while Jane Topham, also of East End, finished tied for 27th. SWAC finished 4th in both team competitions. And it was a victorious weekend for the Comp High School Junior Colts Red Volleyball team as they swept the tournament in Moose Jaw. The team went unbeaten in round-robin play, then faced Moose Jaw Vanier, claiming gold in the championship match. The team will return to action next weekend in Prince Albert. Some local drivers took part in the Fall Fury at Flatlander Speedway in Kindersley on their annual Goose Festival weekend. Wayne Sadowski was the Sunday feature winner in Street Stocks, and Mitchell Cook won the Sunday feature in the so-called Run Your Junk class, which is similar to the minis here in Swift Current. Over 80 drivers from across Western Canada were entered in 8 classes over the 2-day event. And the Philadelphia Eagles look to stay unbeaten when they visit the Chicago Bears in the NFL Monday Nighter tonight. Have a story tip or score to share? Let us know. Call 306-773-NEWS or click Submit News on Swift Current Online.
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5: Good evening. This is Kirsty Hansen back with the 5-day forecast. Tonight we'll see clear skies with a low of 6. Tomorrow we can expect a mix of sun and clouds with a high of 21. Then on Wednesday, Thursday, and Friday, sun and clouds with highs around 17. 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
7: Good evening. This is Kirsty Hansen back with the 5-day forecast. Tonight we'll see clear skies with a low of 6. Tomorrow we can expect a mix of sun and clouds with a high of 21. Then on Wednesday, Thursday, and Friday, sun and clouds with highs around 17. 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
1: There's some room. It's flying in the air. Rebounds out in the close. Now the wraparound. He scores!
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1: And Chase McFall ties the game with the wraparound. And what a beauty. McFall gets his ninth of the season.
0: Swift Current Broncos hockey. 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
11: Good evening. This is Kirsty Hansen back with the 5-day forecast. Tonight we'll see clear skies with a low of 6. Tomorrow we can expect a mix of sun and clouds with a high of 21. Then on Wednesday, Thursday, and Friday, sun and clouds with highs around 17. 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
1: Good evening. I'm Eric Haddam. A Southwest couple have been charged with more than 40 child sexual abuse and exploitation offenses alleged to have taken place over the past 16 years. On September 11th, two 48-year-olds were arrested and charged with 24 counts each, including making child sexual abuse and exploitation material, sexual interference, and 6 counts of sexual assault. The pair were scheduled to appear in Swift Current Provincial Court today. Publication bans are currently in place, prohibiting the release of any information that could identify the victim. After 2 years of preparations, the first ever Great Plains College student residence held its grand opening this morning. Vim Parmar, manager of infrastructure planning and projects at Great Plains College, says the former RE/MAX building on Sydney Street underwent extensive work to transform into the 12-bedroom dorm it is today.
2: A place that's safe, clean, at an affordable price is a big one. So that's where the college was able to step up and say, we can provide that. The other thing is most landlords want a one-year lease, so we have the flexibility of offering different size leases, whether it's a half a term or a full term. Some people might want a two-year term, and if they're going to be working in Swift Current over the summer, we're going to explore renting it out for the summers and stuff as well.
1: Photos of the residents are available on Swift Current Online. A heritage-focused design is the clear favorite in a Swift Current Online poll on the future facade of Swift Current's Lyric Theatre. Option 1 received 459 votes, well ahead of Option 4 with 123. The leading design would restore the building's brick arches and cornice, while adding contrasting doors, a central window, and terracotta elements. The Lyric Board says public feedback will be considered, but won't be the only factor in choosing the final design. The Dr. Noble Irwin Regional Healthcare Foundation is encouraging Southwest Saskatchewan nursing students to consider applying for its Southwest Nursing Commitment Scholarship. The program is available to students who completed their second year and are entering their third year of nursing. Executive Director Helen Arnold says the foundation awarded 3 scholarships this year after interviewing 6 applicants.
3: The nursing students that have successfully completed year 2 and are entering year 3 are eligible to apply.
1: Applications typically open in the spring or early summer through the Foundation's website. A new horror film festival in Gull Lake is being called a success after drawing film fans from across the prairies. The first Dead Prairies Horror Film Festival was held at the SWT Lyceum Theatre over the weekend, featuring films from Saskatchewan and around the world. Organizer Devin Oman says the response exceeded his expectations.
4: A lot of good praise. People were praising it. They said it was a nice variety of horror films.
1: Oman has already received approval to bring the festival back to Gull Lake for next year. In honor of Culture Days and Truth and Reconciliation Day on Wednesday, Maple Creek is set for a duo of events at the Jasper Center, with the first being a performance that took place at noon today. Mayor Michelle McKenzie for the town of Maple Creek says an event on Truth and Reconciliation Day will include presentations, a round dance, a demonstration, and a traditional feast.
5: It is absolutely free to come and participate. One of the things is to bring your feast bag, right? And also if you're a lady, preferably wear a skirt. Ladies will sit on one side, men on the other, and we just want you to come and take the time to honor the children and what has happened, and so that we're always making sure that nothing like this ever happens again, to make sure that we recognize the significance of this day.
1: Opening ceremonies will begin around 3 p.m.
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7: Good evening. This is Kirsty Hansen back with the 5-day forecast. Tonight we'll see clear skies with a low of 6. Tomorrow we can expect a mix of sun and clouds with a high of 21. Then on Wednesday, Thursday, and Friday, sun and clouds with highs around 17. 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
9: Good evening. This is Kirsty Hansen back with the 5-day forecast. Tonight we'll see clear skies with a low of 6. Tomorrow we can expect a mix of sun and clouds with a high of 21. Then on Wednesday, Thursday, and Friday, sun and clouds with highs around 17. 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
11: Good evening. This is Kirsty Hansen back with the 5-day forecast. Tonight we'll see clear skies with a low of 6. Tomorrow we can expect a mix of sun and clouds with a high of 21. Then on Wednesday, Thursday, and Friday, sun and clouds with highs around 17. 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
2: Good evening. I'm Eric Haddam. A Southwest couple have been charged with more than 40 child sexual abuse and exploitation offenses alleged to have taken place over the past 16 years. On September 11th, two 48-year-olds were arrested and charged with 24 counts each, including making child sexual abuse and exploitation material, sexual interference, and 6 counts of sexual assault. The pair were scheduled to appear in Swift Current Provincial Court today. Publication bans are currently in place, prohibiting the release of any information that could identify the victim. After 2 years of preparations, the first ever Great Plains College student residence held its grand opening this morning. Vim Parmar, manager of infrastructure planning and projects at Great Plains College, says the former RE/MAX building on Sydney Street underwent extensive work to transform into the 12-bedroom dorm it is today.
3: A place that's safe, clean, at an affordable price is a big one. So that's where the college was able to step up and say, we can provide that. The other thing is most landlords want a one-year lease. So we have the flexibility of offering different size leases, whether it's a half a term or a full term. Some people might want a two-year term, and if they're going to be working in Swift Current over the summer, we're going to explore renting it out for the summers and stuff as well.
2: Photos of the residents are available on Swift Current Online. A heritage-focused design is the clear favorite in a Swift Current Online poll on the future facade of Swift Current's Lyric Theatre. Option 1 received 459 votes, well ahead of Option 4 with 123. The leading design would restore the building's brick arches and cornice, while adding contrasting doors, a central window, and terracotta elements. The Lyric Board says public feedback will be considered, but won't be the only factor in choosing the final design. The Dr. Noble Irwin Regional Healthcare Foundation is encouraging Southwest Saskatchewan nursing students to consider applying for its Southwest Nursing Commitment Scholarship. The program is available to students who completed their second year and are entering their third year of nursing. Executive Director Helen Arnold says the foundation awarded 3 scholarships this year after interviewing 6 applicants.
4: The nursing students that have successfully completed year 2 and are entering year 3 are eligible to apply.
2: Applications typically open in the spring or early summer through the Foundation's website. A new horror film festival in Gull Lake is being called a success after drawing film fans from across the prairies. The first Dead Prairies Horror Film Festival was held at the SWT Lyceum Theater over the weekend, featuring films from Saskatchewan and around the world. Organizer Devin Oman says the response exceeded his expectations.
5: A lot of good praise. People were praising it. They said it was a nice variety of horror films.
2: Omen has already received approval to bring the festival back to Gull Lake for next year. In honor of Culture Days and Truth and Reconciliation Day on Wednesday, Maple Creek is set for a duo of events at the Jasper Center, with the first being a performance that took place at noon today. Mayor Michelle McKenzie for the town of Maple Creek says an event on Truth and Reconciliation Day will include presentations, a round dance, a demonstration, and a traditional feast.
6: It is absolutely free to come and participate. One of the things is to bring your feast bag, right? And also, if you're a lady, preferably wear a skirt. Ladies will sit on one side, men on the other, and we just want you to come and take the time to honor the children and what has happened, and so that we're always making sure that nothing like this ever happens again, to make sure that we recognize the significance of this day.
2: Opening ceremonies will begin around 3 p.m.
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7: Good evening. This is Kirsty Hansen back with the 5-day forecast. Tonight we'll see clear skies with a low of 6. Tomorrow we can expect a mix of sun and clouds with a high of 21. Then on Wednesday, Thursday and Friday, sun and clouds with highs around 17. 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
2: Hello, this is Denise Wall. 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My favorite thing to do at the Lyric is open stage. I love performing on the stage, and I love cheering on fellow performers. 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So I think it's just really important to the community and to young performers to get their feet under them. So I feel like it's a place that really holds a special place in my heart.
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8: Good evening. This is Kirsty Hansen back with the 5-day forecast. Tonight we'll see clear skies with a low of 6. Tomorrow we can expect a mix of sun and clouds with a high of 21. Then on Wednesday, Thursday, and Friday, sun and clouds with highs around 17. 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
1: There's some room. It's flying in the air. Rebounds out at the 12. Now the wraparound. 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
10: Good evening. This is Kirsty Hansen back with the 5-day forecast. Tonight we'll see clear skies with a low of 6. Tomorrow we can expect a mix of sun and clouds with a high of 21. Then on Wednesday, Thursday, and Friday, sun and clouds with highs around 17. 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
2: Good evening. I'm Eric Haddam. A Southwest couple have been charged with more than 40 child sexual abuse and exploitation offenses alleged to have taken place over the past 16 years. On September 11th, two 48-year-olds were arrested and charged with 24 counts each, including making child sexual abuse and exploitation material, sexual interference, and 6 counts of sexual assault. The pair were scheduled to appear in Swift Current Provincial Court today. Publication bans are currently in place, prohibiting the release of any information that could identify the victim. After 2 years of preparations, the first-ever Great Plains College student residence held its grand opening this morning. Vim Parmar, manager of infrastructure planning and projects at Great Plains College, says the former RE/MAX building on Sydney Street underwent extensive work to transform into the 12-bedroom dorm it is today.
3: A place that's safe, clean, at an affordable price is a big one. So that's where the college was able to step up and say, we can provide that. The other thing is most landlords want a one-year lease. So we have the flexibility of offering different size leases, whether it's a half a term or a full term. Some people might want a two-year term, and if they're going to be working in Swift Current over the summer, we're going to explore renting it out for the summers and stuff as well.
2: Photos of the residents are available on Swift Current Online. A heritage-focused design is the clear favorite in a Swift Current Online poll on the future facade of Swift Current's Lyric Theater. Option 1 received 459 votes, well ahead of Option 4 with 123. The leading design would restore the building's brick arches and cornice, while adding contrasting doors, a central window, and terracotta elements. The Lyric Board says public feedback will be considered, but won't be the only factor in choosing the final design. The Dr. Noble Irwin Regional Healthcare Foundation is encouraging Southwest Saskatchewan nursing students to consider applying for its Southwest Nursing Commitment Scholarship. The program is available to students who completed their second year and are entering their third year of nursing. Executive Director Helen Arnold says the foundation awarded 3 scholarships this year after interviewing 6 applicants.
4: The nursing students that have successfully completed year 2 and are entering year 3 are eligible to apply.
2: Applications typically open in the spring or early summer through the Foundation's website. A new horror film festival in Gull Lake is being called a success after drawing film fans from across the prairies. The first Dead Prairies Horror Film Festival was held at the SWT Lyceum Theater over the weekend, featuring films from Saskatchewan and around the world. Organizer Devin Oman says the response exceeded his expectations.
5: A lot of good praise. People were praising it. They said it was a nice variety of horror films.
2: Oman has already received approval to bring the festival back to Gull Lake for next year. In honor of Culture Days and Truth and Reconciliation Day on Wednesday, Maple Creek is set for a duo of events at the Jasper Center, with the first being a performance that took place at noon today. Mayor Michelle McKenzie for the town of Maple Creek says an event on Truth and Reconciliation Day will include presentations, a round dance, a demonstration, and a traditional feast.
6: It is absolutely free to come and participate. One of the things is to bring your feast bag, right? And also if you're a lady, preferably wear a skirt. Ladies will sit on one side, men on the other, and we just want you to come and take the time to honor the children and what has happened, and so that we're always making sure that nothing like this ever happens again, to make sure that we recognize the significance of this day.
2: Opening ceremonies will begin around 3 p.m.
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7: Good evening. This is Kirsty Hansen back with the 5-day forecast. Tonight we'll see clear skies with a low of 6. Tomorrow we can expect a mix of sun and clouds with a high of 21. Then on Wednesday, Thursday, and Friday, sun and clouds with highs around 17. 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
8: Good evening. This is Kirsty Hansen back with the 5-day forecast. Tonight we'll see clear skies with a low of 6. Tomorrow we can expect a mix of sun and clouds with a high of 21. Then on Wednesday, Thursday, and Friday, sun and clouds with highs around 17. 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
10: Good evening. This is Kirsty Hansen back with the 5-day forecast. Tonight we'll see clear skies with a low of 6. Tomorrow we can expect a mix of sun and clouds with a high of 21. Then on Wednesday, Thursday, and Friday, sun and clouds with highs around 17. 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
9: 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From a building perspective, I see what needs to be repaired. From a community perspective, I see something worth preserving. I've always loved music, theater, and the arts. I've attended concerts and family recitals at the Lyric, and every time I walk through the doors, I'm reminded of how important places like this are. 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Supporting the Lyric isn't just about restoring a facade. It's about preserving a piece of Swift Current's history, ensuring future generations can continue to enjoy arts, culture, and connection right here in Southwest Saskatchewan.
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12: Good evening. This is Kirsty Hansen back with the 5-day forecast. Tonight we'll see clear skies with a low of 6. Tomorrow we can expect a mix of sun and clouds with a high of 21. Then on Wednesday, Thursday, and Friday, sun and clouds with highs around 17. 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
3: Good evening. This is Kirsty Hansen back with the 5-day forecast. Tonight we'll see clear skies with a low of 6. Tomorrow we can expect a mix of sun and clouds with a high of 21. Then on Wednesday, Thursday, and Friday, sun and clouds with highs around 17. 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
5: Good evening. This is Kirsty Hansen back with the 5-day forecast. Tonight we'll see clear skies with a low of 6. Tomorrow we can expect a mix of sun and clouds with a high of 21. Then on Wednesday, Thursday, and Friday, sun and clouds with highs around 17. 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
6: Good evening. This is Kirsty Hansen back with the 5-day forecast. Tonight we'll see clear skies with a low of 6. Tomorrow we can expect a mix of sun and clouds with a high of 21. Then on Wednesday, Thursday, and Friday, sun and clouds with highs around 17. 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

0: One, two, three, ears on me. 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
1: 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Chris Martins, Colin Powers, and the Swift Current Broncos will be visiting the winning classroom with prizes and lunch. 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
4: 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Keeping a century-plus-old building open is a challenge. In 2023, the theater was closed for about a year to undertake necessary renovations. We want to now begin to remove the temporary facade of the building and renew it to its historical grandeur. This will be in part replacing doors that will make the access barrier-free. 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
6: Good morning. This is Kirsty Hansen back with the 5-day forecast. This morning we're looking at a mix of sun and clouds with a high of 21 and a low of 6 later on. From tomorrow to Saturday, we'll see mainly sunshine with highs around 17. 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

0: bursting to say something? 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
3: Good morning. This is Christy Hansen back with the 5-day forecast. This morning we're looking at a mix of sun and clouds with a high of 21 and a low of 6 later on. From tomorrow to Saturday, we'll see mainly sunshine with highs around 17. 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
2: Good morning. This is Kirsty Hansen back with the 5-day forecast. This morning we're looking at a mix of sun and clouds with a high of 21 and a low of 6 later on. From tomorrow to Saturday, we'll see mainly sunshine with highs around 17. 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
3: Good morning. This is Kirsty Hansen back with the 5-day forecast. This morning we're looking at a mix of sun and clouds with a high of 21 and a low of 6 later on. From tomorrow to Saturday, we'll see mainly sunshine with highs around 17. 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
6: Good morning. This is Kirsty Hansen back with the 5-day forecast. This morning we're looking at a mix of sun and clouds with a high of 21 and a low of 6 later on. From tomorrow to Saturday, we'll see mainly sunshine with highs around 17. 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
1: There's some room. It's flying in the air. Rebounds out. And McCall. Now the wraparound. He scores!
0: Catch every second of every game with play-by-play from Austin Mattis.
1: And Chase McCall ties the game with the wraparound. And what a beauty. McCall gets his ninth of the season.
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5: Good morning. This is Kirsty Hansen back with the 5-day forecast. This morning, we're looking at a mix of sun and clouds with a high of 21 and a low of 6 later on. From tomorrow to Saturday, we'll see mainly sunshine with highs around 17. 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
3: Good morning. This is Kirsty Hansen back with the 5-day forecast. This morning we're looking at a mix of sun and clouds with a high of 21 and a low of 6 later on. From tomorrow to Saturday, we'll see mainly sunshine with highs around 17. 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
5: Good morning. This is Kirsty Hansen back with the 5-day forecast. This morning we're looking at a mix of sun and clouds with a high of 21 and a low of 6 later on. From tomorrow to Saturday, we'll see mainly sunshine with highs around 17. 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
3: Good morning. This is Kirsty Hansen back with the 5-day forecast. This morning we're looking at a mix of sun and clouds with a high of 21 and a low of 6 later on. From tomorrow to Saturday, we'll see mainly sunshine with highs around 17. 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
2: Since becoming a volunteer at the Lyric, I've grown to see the need of such a venue to support culture within the Swift Current area. Some may think that the venue and what goes on inside may be considered nice-to-haves, especially during difficult hard times. But when you see the joy of parents watching their children perform before an audience, or the excitement generated by newly formed musical groups or comedians, you quickly realize that the Lyric is even more essential during the hard times. The Lyric is a place where both the talented and not-so-talented come together to participate and enjoy community. I came as a reluctant volunteer, but now know how important the Lyric is to the well-being of Swift Current. I'm a supporter. My hope is that everyone who is not will become one. And by the way, my name is Bruce MacArthur, and I'm now the president of the Board of Directors.
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4: Good morning. This is Kirsty Hansen back with the 5-day forecast. This morning we're looking at a mix of sun and clouds with a high of 21 and a low of 6 later on. From tomorrow to Saturday, we'll see mainly sunshine with highs around 17. 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
2: Good morning. This is Kirsty Hansen back with the 5-day forecast. This morning we're looking at a mix of sun and clouds with a high of 21 and a low of 6 later on. From tomorrow to Saturday, we'll see mainly sunshine with highs around 17. 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
3: Good morning. This is Christy Hansen back with the 5-day forecast. This morning we're looking at a mix of sun and clouds with a high of 21 and a low of 6 later on. From tomorrow to Saturday, we'll see mainly sunshine with highs around 17. 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
1: Good morning. I'm Eric Haddam. Swift Current's construction activity continues to build, with the city already surpassing its 2025 total, with 4 months remaining in 2026. The city approved 10 permits in August, representing $1.85 million in construction value. That pushes the year's total to $10.79 million, well above the just over $9 million recorded throughout all of last year. Community Development Director with the city, Darcy Congdon, says Swift Current is seeing a number of different drivers behind the growth.
2: Just a lot of items that are kind of coming in right now, and that's on top of whatever's happened, obviously, with McDonald's and Carl's Jr. Lots of different drivers, for sure.
1: UFA is expanding locally, while Wendy's, Firehouse Subs, and Winners are also set to open in Swift Current. A full day of livestock showing wrapped up Saturday at Connecticut Exhibition Park during Culture Days in Swift Current. City View Simmentals, Boundary Ranch, Windy Willow Farms, Wagner Angus, and XT Simmentals claimed champion honors in the Ranchman Pen Show. Junior Stockman Grand champions included Addison Barnett, Claire Cadieu, Brooks Oram, Chloe Wagner, and Mia Mackey. Tristan Perrin, Embry Mansky, and Jaden Luther also captured top honors in their respective classes. National Truth and Reconciliation Week is being recognized in Swift Current after City Council made an official proclamation last night. Bula Ghosh, with the local Truth and Reconciliation Committee of Swift Current area, spoke to council about the importance of wearing orange and remembering residential school experiences.
3: The orange shirt that you all are wearing, that symbolizes the loss of culture, freedom, and self-esteem that many Indigenous children experience this day, and it reminds us this message that every child matters.
1: The local committee is holding a community event today at ACT Park from 11:30 to 1. About 300 students from five schools are expected, with Patrick Mitzwing and Treaty Commissioner Dr. Kathy Walker among those taking part. A Southwest family has committed funding to the Dr. Noble Irwin Regional Healthcare Foundation's Southwest Nursing Commitment Scholarship. The Heeg family donated $175,000 to the scholarship, giving seven nursing students up to $25,000 toward their nursing education. Executive Director Helen Arnold says the foundation appreciates the support from the Heeg family.
4: So the Heegs stepping up to the plate was a very good boost to us, knowing we're doing the right thing and that it is valued by the community.
1: The scholarship was developed by the foundation's board after identifying a need for both equipment and human resources in the region, including more nurses. And a Southwest Saskatchewan museum is marking a century of bringing the community together with its 100th Roundup Banquet and Dance this weekend. Maple Creek's Mayor Michelle McKenzie says the event will be held on Saturday at the Maple Creek Armories.
5: The Saskatchewan Old Timers Museum is celebrating their 100th year. And so they're also doing that with a banquet and dance. So the banquet and dance has been going in the community of Maple Creek for 100 years.
1: Cocktails begin at 6, followed by dinner and live music from Terry and Terry.
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6: I'm Colin Powers with a look at sports. The Swift Current 57s Baseball Club put a wrap on the 2026 season with their annual general meeting last night at Mitchell Field. Team President Jamie LeBlanc says despite missing the playoffs, there were plenty of positives to look back on, including an 11-win improvement over the previous season, stronger community involvement, and head coach Jared Franklin signing on for a two-year extension.
7: I really feel that the stability of the club is kind of back, and we're really looking forward to 2027 now because of all those positives.
6: LeBlanc says the club is still working its way through a financial deficit, but is making progress. He adds some off-season fundraising ideas include a Christmas merchandise sale, a progressive 50-50 draw, and the return of the Field of Dreams dinner. The Major League Baseball postseason gets underway today with the wildcard round. All four best-of-three matchups start today with the Atlanta Braves hosting the Philadelphia Phillies, who punched their ticket to the playoffs on the last day of the season on Sunday. The other National League wildcard series has the San Diego Padres welcoming the Chicago Cubs. Cubs. In the American League, the bitter Yankees-Red Sox rivalry will be renewed in the Bronx. And the Houston Astros, who became the first MLB team to make the playoffs with a 500 record, will welcome the Chicago White Sox. Milwaukee, Tampa Bay, Cleveland, and the defending champion LA Dodgers all earned buys to the division series. The Toronto Maple Leafs pulled off a blockbuster trade one day before the start of the NHL regular season, picking up forward Kirill Marchenko from the Columbus Blue Jackets in a six-player deal. The Leafs then signed Marchenko to a six-year, $75 million contract extension with a cap hit of $12.5 million. Goaltender Elvis Merzlikins is also going to Toronto, with forward Matthew Nyes part of the return for Columbus. The Leafs open the regular season at home tonight against Montreal. And Chase Keenum threw for two touchdowns and ran for another in his first start since 2023 as the Chicago Bears routed the Philadelphia Eagles 27-7 in the NFL Monday Nighter. If something's happening in your community, from breaking news to big game scores, tell us first. Call 306-773-NEWS or click Submit News on Swift Current Online.
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1: Good morning, it's Eric Adam taking a look at your five-day forecast. Today's season mix of sun and cloud, wind south 20 gusting to 50, becoming west 40 gusting to 60 near noon with a high of 21. Tonight, partly cloudy with a 30% chance of rain showers overnight, wind west 20 kilometers an hour, becoming light this evening and a low of 7. For Wednesday, mainly cloudy, clearing early in the afternoon, wind becoming northwest 30, gusting to 50 in the morning with a high of 14. For Thursday, sunny and a high of 16. Friday, increasing cloudiness and a high of 17. And Saturday, sunny and a high of 18. 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

0: Kane Brown and Woman on Country 94.1, Country 1490. Good morning. It is Chris along with you. Thanks for tuning in this morning. Yeah, I sound a little bit off today. It does feel like I swallowed a truck and also sounds the same, but we're going to work through it as best we can this morning because, unfortunately, when you're sick, nobody can talk on the radio for you. So you just got to make it work on your own. Temperature in downtown Swift Current sitting at 8 degrees, 4 in Shaunavon, warming up to 22, 21 in Swift Current is the expected high today. Details in your 5-day forecast coming up, but on the show later on this morning, Rock Solid Refuge. We're going to be chatting with Dallas Block about the upcoming Ride for Refuge happening this weekend. Travis Crickard from the Swift Current Broncos is going to swing by. We're going to talk to him as well about their upcoming BC Road Swing. The Broncos essentially on the road now until October the 16th, so quite a ways before they make their way back to Swift Current into the Innovation Plex. But yes, BC Road Swing, we'll chat more about that as we come closer to it. John Griffin is going to pop by the show as well, too. Lots to talk about today. Birthdays, anniversaries in there. Your chance to win a $25 gift card to the Pumpkin Spice Handmade Market. All coming up a little bit later in the show. Music around the corner. Stay tuned. The latest from Ella Langley is coming up.
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4: Good morning, it's Eric Haddam taking a look at your 5-day weather forecast. Today is going to see a mix of sun and cloud, wind south 20 gusting to 50, becoming west 40 gusting to 60 near noon with a high of 21. Tonight, partly cloudy with a 30% chance of showers overnight, wind west 20 kilometers an hour becoming light in the evening with a low of 7. For Wednesday, mainly cloudy, clearing early in the afternoon, wind becoming northwest 30 gusting to 50 in the morning with a high of 14. For Thursday, sunny and a high of 16. Friday, increasing cloudiness with a high of 17. And Saturday, sunny and a high of 18. 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

0: Team Brody and a good goodbye on Country 94.1, Country 1490. Good morning, it's Chris with you here on the morning show, powered by Canadian Tire. 9 degrees right now outside, 6 in the Shaunavon area, 21 and 22 are the respective highs in both spots today, so relatively the same weather. A little bit of breeze in there too, but outside of that, it's going to get a little chilly come tomorrow and the rest of the week as our highs remain solely in the teens. Those details coming up in your 5-day forecast in just a bit. But joining me in studio at this time, one Mr. Eric Haddam is along. Good morning, Eric.
1: Good Tuesday morning, Chris. How are you?
0: I have felt better. I can say that. And my voice is, my voice is already starting to go, and it's 6:21 in the morning.
1: Oh.
0: So we're in for an interesting day today.
1: Definitely.
0: Other than that, I'm all right. How about you?
1: I'm doing pretty good. I woke up on the right side of the bed this morning with a spring in my step and a song in my heart.
0: There we go. That sounds good. What's shaking in the news today, sir?
1: Swift Current's construction activity continues to build, with the city already surpassing the 2025 total, with $10.79 million worth of building permits and projects being approved throughout 2026, including Winners, Firehouse Subs, and get this, Wendy's.
0: Mm-hmm. Oh, yeah. Oh, yeah. That's right. I did a happy dance. Whatever. It goes without saying, as you can clearly tell, Wendy's is my favorite restaurant ever of all time in the history of the world.
1: There you go. I've only ever had it once.
0: I am offended, but Eric Haddam.
1: But here's the thing, Chris Martins.
0: Uh-huh.
1: I was a young kid, and for whatever strange reason, it unfortunately gave me food poisoning.
0: What?
1: It was in Regina.
0: You probably didn't have Wendy's. You probably had like Wendy's or something like that.
1: No, it was Wendy's in Regina. I remember it. I remember it well.
0: Well, clearly someone was in a bad mood at that time, because let me tell you, sir, that is amazing stuff. Good news.
1: A full day of livestock showing wrapped up on Saturday as part of Culture Days in Swift Current. And National Truth and Reconciliation Week is being recognized today after City Council made an official proclamation last night. The local Truth and Rec Committee will be holding an event at ACT Park today from 11:30 to 1.
0: Yeah, you can get more details on that on Swift Current Online, and then, of course, the city's Facebook page, and then their website as well, too. I'll have more details on the Truth and Reconciliation celebration happening this morning. So, very cool stuff, absolutely.
1: Yes, indeed.
0: Details with Mr. Haddam and your information update coming up next.
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1: Good morning. I'm Eric Haddam. Swift Current's building boom is continuing in 2026, with the city's construction value already surpassing all of last year's total. The city approved 10 building permits in August worth $1.85 million, pushing the year's total to $10.79 million, compared to just over $9 million for all of 2025. Swift Current's Community Development Director Darcy Congdon says there's plenty of activity around the city.
2: Even just as a resident of Swift Current, you can feel the energy. People are excited to see new builds, like residential as well.
1: UFA is expanding its services locally, while Wendy's, Firehouse Subs, and Winners are also establishing locations in the city. Several exhibitors from across southwestern Saskatchewan earned top honors on Saturday at the Ranchman and Junior Stockman events in Swift Current. Scarlett Smythe of Swift Current, Chloe Wagner, Mia Mackey, Tristan Perrin, and Neve Beauchamp were among those named grand champions. Jaden Luther captured the Supreme Champion female title, while Cassie Chubb received the Ambassador Award. The livestock events were held at Kinetic Exhibition Park as part of Culture Days. More results can be found on Swift Current Online. Swift Current City Council has proclaimed National Truth and Reconciliation Week, recognizing the harms caused by residential schools and the importance of reconciliation. The proclamation was made last night, with Bula Ghosh from the Truth and Reconciliation Committee of Swift Current Area attending council. She says remembering the past is an important part of moving forward.
3: Let us not forget the past happenings, and let the lessons learned help us to move ahead and treat everybody respectfully in a fair and equitable way.
1: A community event is happening today at ACT Park from 11:30 to 1, featuring Patrick Mitswing and Treaty Commissioner Dr. Kathy Walker, with a round dance to follow. A local family has committed $175,000 to the Dr. Noble Irwin Regional Healthcare Foundation's Southwest Commitment Scholarship. The Heeg family donation will support one scholarship seat for 7 years, with each recipient receiving up to $25,000 toward education. Helen Arnold, executive director of the foundation, says the funding is crucial in providing the scholarship to nursing students.
4: It'll just ensure that we can continue the scholarship in the years going forward. We're looking to make sure that our facilities in the Southwest aren't suffering from the nursing shortages.
1: The funding was made in memory of longtime nurse Jean Heeg. And the Southwest Saskatchewan Old Timers Museum and Archive is celebrating a century of its annual banquet and dance in Maple Creek this Saturday. Mayor Michelle McKenzie with the town of Maple Creek shares that tickets are available in advance at Drury Lanes or by calling the museum.
5: On October 3rd, they'll be having their annual banquet and dance held at the Armories. And it's a great celebration. There's old-time music and food, and not too many people get to say they have a museum or an organization that has put on a dance and a banquet for the last 100 years.
1: Tickets are available through Drury Lanes or the museum, with admission set at $30 for adults and $20 for youth.
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7: I'm Colin Powers with a look at sports. The Swift Current 57s are still working through a financial deficit, but they are making progress. And last night's annual general meeting, club president Jamie LeBlanc said continued support from fans and sponsors will be important.
8: We're making strides forward, but we're not out of the red yet. We're working on it, but we really want to keep seeing people come to the ballpark, and we're going to do our darndest to make sure that we have a great product on the field as well as a good game atmosphere for the fans to really enjoy the experience.
7: LeBlanc said attendance grew an average of 40 to 50 fans per game last season. On the field, the team had an 11-win improvement over 2025 and missed the playoffs by just one game. And a record-breaking season by infielder Jake Hiramoto helped put the team on the map in the WCBL. The Major League Baseball postseason gets underway today with the wildcard round. All four best-of-three matchups start today with the Atlanta Braves hosting the Philadelphia Phillies, who punched their ticket to the playoffs on the last day of the season on Sunday. The other National League wildcard series sets the San Diego Padres. Padres welcoming the Chicago Cubs. In the American League, the bitter Yankees-Red Sox rivalry will be renewed in the Bronx, and the Houston Astros, who became the first MLB team to make the playoffs with a 500 record, will welcome the Chicago White Sox. Milwaukee, Tampa Bay, Cleveland, and the defending champion LA Dodgers all earned buys to the division series. The Toronto Maple Leafs pulled off a blockbuster trade one day before the start of the NHL regular season, picking up forward Kirill Marchenko from the Columbus Blue Jackets in a six-player deal. The Leafs then signed Marchenko to a six-year, $75 million contract extension with a cap hit of $12.5 million. Goaltender Elvis Merzlikins is also going to Toronto, with forward Matthew Nye as part of the return for Columbus. The Leafs open the regular season at home tonight against Montreal. And Chase Keenum threw for two touchdowns and ran for another in his first start since 2023 as the Chicago Bears routed the Philadelphia Eagles 27-7 in the NFL Monday Nighter. From local news to local sports, we're here for your updates. 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
1: Good morning, it's Eric Haddam taking a look at your five-day weather forecast. Today is going to see a mix of sun and cloud, wind south 20 gusting to 50, becoming west 40 gusting to 60 near noon with a high of 21. Tonight, partly cloudy with a 30% chance of showers overnight, wind west 20 kilometers an hour becoming light in the evening with a low of 7. For Wednesday, mainly cloudy, clearing early in the afternoon, wind becoming northwest 30 gusting to 50 in the morning with a high of 14. For Thursday, sunny and a high of 16. Friday, increasing cloudiness with a high of 17. And Saturday, sunny and a high of 18. Local news, local weather, local sports, and local radio can all be found on SwiftCurrentOnline.com.
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0: is Johnny Cash and the Folsom Prison Blues on Country 94.1, Country 1490. Good morning, it's Chris with you here in the morning show, powered by Canadian Tire. Appreciate you tuning in with me this morning. 6:43 downtown Swift Current, sitting at a temperature of 9 degrees. It's 6 right now in Shaunavon, warming up to 22 in Swift Current, 21 in Shaunavon today. Going to be decent fall weather, that's for sure. And before it cools off over the next few days, Wednesday, Thursday, Friday, highs in the teens and cloud coverage tomorrow. So going to be a little bit chilly, that's for sure, compared to what we've been feeling lately. But those details all coming up in your five-day forecast in just a few moments' time. Well, 50-50 for change is up and running. $11,000 is where the jackpot is currently sitting at. An incredible jackpot amount. And you can get your part of that as well, too, by getting your tickets. $20 for one ticket, $50 for four, $100 for 10 at your possible chance at winning a max grand prize of $40,000. Now, of course, the Lyric Theater intends to utilize those funds to help to restore the facade of the Lyric Theater. Now, we encourage you to head on down to the Lyric. You can buy your tickets anytime the Lyric is open or while we're on location, which we will be this evening between 1 and 5 p.m. So come see us, get your tickets for 50-50 for change in support of the Lyric Theater.
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5: Good morning, it's Eric Adam taking a look at your five-day forecast. Today's season mix of sun and cloud, wind south 20 gusting to 50, becoming west 40 gusting to 60 near noon with a high of 21. Tonight, partly cloudy with a 30% chance of rain showers overnight, wind west 20 kilometers an hour becoming light this evening and a low of 7. For Wednesday, mainly cloudy, clearing early in the afternoon, wind becoming northwest 30 gusting to 50 in the morning with a high of 14. For Thursday, sunny and a high of 16. Friday, increasing cloudiness and a high of 17. And Saturday, sunny and a high of 18. 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

0: Kelsey Kulick and Cut Him Loose on Country 94.1, Country 1490. Also, a classic little ditty from Dwight Yoakam and Suspicious Minds in Just Beforehand. It's Chris with you. Thanks for tuning in with me here on the morning show, 6:55 right now, as we get set for your information update, news, weather, and sports all coming around the corner. So stay tuned for that. Eric Adam, Colin Power is going to take you through. On the way after 7 o'clock, we are going to talk a little bit about the fundraiser happening at Fast Gas tomorrow for the Swift Current Fire Department and the Firefighters Burn Fund. Those details coming up, plus birthdays, anniversaries at 7:40. 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
2: A full day of livestock showing wrapped up Saturday at Kinetic Exhibition Park during Culture Days in Swift Current. And National Truth and Reconciliation Week is being recognized after City Council made an official proclamation last night. 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
3: CN Rail is coming off grain shipment week number 8, the week of September 20th. And according to Assistant Vice President Grain, David Chednovic, it was the first big week of grain movement in Western Canada.
4: Everybody is very familiar, of course, with all the challenges that growers have been experiencing across big areas of the prairies with harvest being well behind average. It's meant a slower ramp up in grain shipments by rail. It was just this past week, grain shipment week 8, week of September 20th, CN saw its first big week for grain shipments, just over 750,000 tons of grain and processed grain products.
3: For the remainder of September and through October, Chednovic expects strong demand to continue given market conditions and the fact customers weren't able to ramp up shipments as quickly as they would have liked earlier in the season due to those harvest delays. I'm Chris Sumner.
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1: Good morning, I'm Eric Haddam. Swift Current's construction activity continues to build, with the city already surpassing its 2025 total, with 4 months remaining in 2026. The city approved 10 permits in August, representing $1.85 million in construction value. That pushes the year's total to $10.79 million, well above the just over $9 million recorded throughout all of last year. Community Development Director with the city, Darcy Congdon, says Swift Current is seeing a number of different drivers behind the growth.
2: Just a lot of items that are kind of coming in right now, and that's on top of whatever's happened, obviously, with McDonald's and Carl's Jr. and lots of different drivers for sure.
1: UFA is expanding locally, while Wendy's, Firehouse Subs, and Winners are also set to open in Swift Current. A full day of livestock showing wrapped up Saturday at Connecticut Exhibition Park during Culture Days in Swift Current. City View Simmentals, Boundary Ranch, Windy Willow Farms, Wagner Angus, and XT Simmentals claimed champion honors in the Ranchman Pen Show. Junior Stockman Grand champions included Addison Barnett, Claire Cadieu, Brooks Oram, Chloe Wagner, and Mia Mackey. Tristan Perrin, Embry Mansky, and Jaden Luther also captured top honors in their respective classes. National Truth and Reconciliation Week is being recognized in Swift Current after City Council made an official proclamation last night. Bula Ghosh, with the local Truth and Reconciliation Committee of Swift Current area, spoke to Council about the importance of wearing orange and remembering residential school experiences.
3: The orange shirt that you all are wearing that symbolizes the loss of culture, freedom, and self-esteem that many Indigenous children experience this day, and it reminds us this message that every child matters.
1: The local committee is holding a community event today at ACT Park from 11:30 to 1. About 300 students from five schools are expected, with Patrick Mitzwing and Treaty Commissioner Dr. Kathy Walker among those taking part. A Southwest family has committed funding to the Dr. Noble Irwin Regional Healthcare Foundation's Southwest Nursing Commitment Scholarship. The Heeg family donated $175,000 to the scholarship, giving seven nursing students up to $25,000 toward their nursing education. Executive Director Helen Arnold says the foundation appreciates the support from the Heeg family.
4: So the Heegs stepping up to the plate was a very good boost to us, knowing we're doing the right thing and that it is valued by the community.
1: The scholarship was developed by the foundation's board after identifying a need for both equipment and human resources in the region, including more nurses. And a Southwest Saskatchewan museum is marking a century of bringing the community together with its 100th Roundup Banquet and Dance this weekend. Maple Creek's Mayor Michelle McKenzie says the event will be held on Saturday at the Maple Creek Armories.
5: The Saskatchewan Old Timers Museum is celebrating their 100th year. And so they're also doing that with a banquet and dance. So the banquet and dance has been going in the community of Maple Creek for 100 years.
1: Cocktails begin at 6, followed by dinner and live music from Terry and Terry.
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6: I'm Colin Powers with a look at sports. The Swift Current 57s Baseball Club put a wrap on the 2026 season with their annual general meeting last night at Mitchell Field. Team President Jamie LeBlanc says despite missing the playoffs, there were plenty of positives to look back on, including an 11-win improvement over the previous season, stronger community involvement, and head coach Jared Franklin signing on for a two-year extension.
7: I really feel that the stability of the club is kind of back, and we're really looking forward to 2027 now because of all those positives.
6: LeBlanc says the club is still working its way through a financial deficit, but is making progress. He adds some off-season fundraising ideas include a Christmas merchandise sale, a progressive 50-50 draw, and the return of the Field of Dreams dinner. The Major League Baseball postseason gets underway today with the wildcard round. All four best-of-three matchups start today with the Atlanta Braves hosting the Philadelphia Phillies, who punched their ticket to the playoffs on the last day of the season on Sunday. The other National League wildcard series has the San Diego Padres welcoming the Chicago Cubs. Cubs. In the American League, the bitter Yankees-Red Sox rivalry will be renewed in the Bronx. And the Houston Astros, who became the first MLB team to make the playoffs with a 500 record, will welcome the Chicago White Sox. Milwaukee, Tampa Bay, Cleveland, and the defending champion LA Dodgers all earned byes to the division series. The Toronto Maple Leafs pulled off a blockbuster trade one day before the start of the NHL regular season, picking up forward Kirill Marchenko from the Columbus Blue Jackets in a six-player deal. The Leafs then signed Marchenko to a six-year, $75 million contract extension with a cap hit of $12.5 million. Goaltender Elvis Merzlikins is also going to Toronto, with forward Matthew Nyes part of the return for Columbus. The Leafs open the regular season at home tonight against Montreal. And Chase Keenum threw for two touchdowns and ran for another in his first start since 2023 as the Chicago Bears routed the Philadelphia Eagles 27-7 in the NFL Monday Nighter. If something's happening in your community, from breaking news to big game scores, tell us first. 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
1: Good morning, it's Eric Adam taking a look at your five-day forecast. Today's season mix of sun and cloud, wind south 20 gusting to 50, becoming west 40 gusting to 60 near noon with a high of 21. Tonight, partly cloudy with a 30% chance of rain showers overnight, wind west 20 kilometers an hour, becoming light this evening and a low of 7. For Wednesday, mainly cloudy, clearing early in the afternoon, wind becoming northwest 30, gusting to 50 in the morning with a high of 14. For Thursday, sunny and a high of 16. Friday, increasing cloudiness and a high of 17. And Saturday, sunny and a high of 18. For local news, weather, and sports anytime, or to stream local radio anywhere, make sure you're checking out SwiftCurrentOnline.com or downloading your Swift Current Online app.
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0: Wind Up Missing You from Tucker Wetmore on Country 94.1, Country 1490. Good morning, it's Chris with you here on The Morning Show, powered by Canadian Tire. Appreciate you tuning in with me today. 7:09, sitting at 9 degrees in Swift Current, 6 out of the shot of an area, warming to the low 20s on the day today, so a decent fall day. Before it cools off tomorrow, Wednesday 14, the high in cloud coverage. Shot of a chance could see some rain in there as well. Details in your five-day forecast coming up in just a bit, but I thought this was quite the neat article. Apparently, Gen Z is getting off TikTok and picking up the pen. Yes, the generation that essentially grew up with a phone in their hand is discovering, get this, paper. There is a growing trend of young people joining letter writing clubs, getting into things like journaling, handwritten notes, all of that. A stationery shop, there's a number that were interviewed in this particular article, said they've seen noticeable increase in members between 18 and 25, with some of them actually needing to be taught how to address an envelope and use a stamp. And that doesn't surprise me. But at the same time, it totally surprises me. It's really quite wild. But honestly, I mean, I get it. You spend so much time looking at screens, notifications, scrolling, etc. Sometimes you just want to sit down and write something. A survey found that half of respondents said social media made them feel lonelier compared to 30% who actually said it helped them feel connected. So Gen Z making the switch here. The next big trend could be handwritten letters. So if you're under the age of 25 and you know how to cursive, congratulations. You are essentially a historian at this point.
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8: Good morning, it's Eric Haddam taking a look at your five-day weather forecast. Today is going to see a mix of sun and cloud, wind south 20 gusting to 50, becoming west 40 gusting to 60 near noon with a high of 21. Tonight, partly cloudy with a 30% chance of showers overnight, wind west 20 kilometers an hour becoming light in the evening with a low of 7. For Wednesday, mainly cloudy, clearing early in the afternoon, wind becoming northwest 30 gusting to 50 in the morning with a high of 14. For Thursday, sunny and a high of 16. Friday, increasing cloudiness with a high of 17. And Saturday, sunny and a high of 18. 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

0: Tim Hicks and Whiskey Does on Country 94.1, Country 1490. Hello and good morning. It is Chris along with you here in the morning show, powered by Canadian Tire. Appreciate you tuning in with me today, 7:21. It was a mosey along. Beautiful sunrise this morning. Lots of colorations in the sky. Always a pleasure and a treat to be able to see the sunrise each and every morning. Warming up to 21 today in Swift Current, 22 in Shaunavon. Details in your 5-day forecast about what you can expect to see coming at the bottom of the hour. But Lieutenant Aaron Stewart from the Swift Current Fire Department popped by the show last week, and we were talking a little bit more about the Firefighters Burn Fund, their fill-up day, which is actually happening tomorrow. And Aaron had a chance to give us more details.
1: This time of year again here, September 30th, participating SOs and fast gases across the province will be doing our burn fund fill-up day. And that day, 5 cents of every liter sold will go to the Saskatchewan Professional Firefighter Burn Fund. Fast Gas on North Service Road is our location here in Swift Current. So yeah, on the 30th, swing by. We have firefighters there that day to fill tanks and wash windows, and we've had great support from the community in the past, so just looking to see everybody out there again this year.
0: So plan accordingly tomorrow. If you need gas today, see if you can hold off a day to fill up tomorrow to support the Firefighters Burn Fund fill-up day at Fast Gas here in Swift Current.
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3: Swift Current's building boom is continuing in 2026. The city's construction value already surpassing all of last year's total. And several exhibitors from across southwestern Saskatchewan earned top honors on Saturday at the Ranchman and Junior Stockman events in Swift Current. 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
1: Good morning. I'm Eric Haddam. Swift Current's building boom is continuing in 2026, with the city's construction value already surpassing all of last year's total. The city approved 10 building permits in August worth $1.85 million, pushing the year's total to $10.79 million, compared to just over $9 million for all of 2025. Swift Current's Community Development Director Darcy Congdon says there's plenty of activity around the city.
2: Even just as a resident of Swift Current, you can feel the energy. People are excited to see new builds, like residential as well.
1: UFA is expanding its services locally, while Wendy's, Firehouse Subs, and Winners are also establishing locations in the city. Several exhibitors from across southwestern Saskatchewan earned top honors on Saturday at the Ranchman and Junior Stockman events in Swift Current. Scarlett Smythe of Swift Current, Chloe Wagner, Mia Mackey, Tristan Perrin, and Neve Beauchamp were among those named grand champions. Jaden Luther captured the Supreme Champion female title, while Cassie Chubb received the Ambassador Award. The livestock events were held at Kinetic Exhibition Park as part of Culture Days. More results can be found on Swift Current Online. Swift Current City Council has proclaimed National Truth and Reconciliation Week, recognizing the harms caused by residential schools and the importance of reconciliation. The proclamation was made last night, with Bula Ghosh from the Truth and Reconciliation Committee of Swift Current area attending council. She says remembering the past is an important part of moving forward.
3: Let us not forget the past happenings and let the lessons learned help us to move ahead and treat everybody respectfully in a fair and equitable way.
1: A community event is happening today at ACT Park from 11:30 to 1, featuring Patrick Mitsuing and Treaty Commissioner Dr. Kathy Walker, with a round dance to follow. A local family has committed $175,000 to the Dr. Noble Erwin Regional Healthcare Foundation Southwest Commitment Scholarship. The Heeg family donation will support one scholarship seat for 7 years, with each recipient receiving up to $25,000 toward education. Helen Arnold, executive director of the foundation, says the funding is crucial in providing the scholarship to nursing students.
4: It'll just ensure that we can continue the scholarship in the years going forward. We're looking to make sure that our facilities in the Southwest aren't suffering from the nursing shortages.
1: The funding was made in memory of longtime nurse Jean Heeg. And the Southwest Saskatchewan Old Timers Museum and Archive is celebrating a century of its annual banquet and dance in Maple Creek this Saturday. Mayor Michelle McKenzie with the town of Maple Creek shares that tickets are available in advance at Drury Lanes or by calling the museum.
5: On October 3rd, they'll be having their annual banquet and dance held at the Armories. And it's a great celebration. There's old-time music and food, and not too many people get to say they have a museum or an organization that has put on a dance and a banquet for the last 100 years.
1: Tickets are available through Drury Lanes or the museum, with admission set at $30 for adults and $20 for youth.
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7: I'm Colin Powers with a look at sports. The Swift Current 57s are still working through a financial deficit, but they are making progress. And last night's annual general meeting, club president Jamie LeBlanc said continued support from fans and sponsors will be important.
8: We're making strides forward, but we're not out of the red yet. We're working on it, but we really want to keep seeing people come to the ballpark, and we're going to do our darndest to make sure that we have a great product on the field as well as a good game atmosphere for the fans to really enjoy the experience.
7: LeBlanc said attendance grew an average of 40 to 50 fans per game last season. On the field, the team had an 11-win improvement over 2025 and missed the playoffs by just one game. And a record-breaking season by infielder Jake Hiramoto helped put the team on the map in the WCBL. The Major League Baseball postseason gets underway today with the wildcard round. All four best-of-three matchups start today with the Atlanta Braves hosting the Philadelphia Phillies, who punched their ticket to the playoffs on the last day of the season on Sunday. The other National League wildcard series sets the San Diego Padres welcoming the Chicago Cubs. In the American League, the bitter Yankees-Red Sox rivalry will be renewed in the Bronx, and the Houston Astros, who became the first MLB team to make the playoffs with a 500 record, will welcome the Chicago White Sox. Milwaukee, Tampa Bay, Cleveland, and the defending champion LA Dodgers all earned buys to the division series. The Toronto Maple Leafs pulled off a blockbuster trade one day before the start of the NHL regular season, picking up forward Kirill Marchenko from the Columbus Blue Jackets in a six-player deal. The Leafs then signed Marchenko to a six-year, $75 million contract extension with a cap hit of $12.5 million. Goaltender Elvis Merzlikins is also going to Toronto with forward Matthew Nye as part of the return for Columbus. The Leafs open the regular season at home tonight against Montreal. And Chase Keenum threw for two touchdowns and ran for another in his first start since 2023 as the Chicago Bears routed the Philadelphia Eagles 27-7 in the NFL Monday Nighter. From local news to local sports, we're here for your updates. 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
1: Good morning, it's Eric Haddam taking a look at your five-day weather forecast. Today is going to see a mix of sun and cloud, wind south 20 gusting to 50, becoming west 40 gusting to 60 near noon with a high of 21. Tonight, partly cloudy with a 30% chance of showers overnight, wind west 20 kilometers an hour becoming light in the evening with a low of 7. For Wednesday, mainly cloudy, clearing early in the afternoon, wind becoming northwest 30 gusting to 50 in the morning with a high of 14. For Thursday, sunny and a high of 16. Friday, increasing cloudiness with a high of 17. And Saturday, sunny and a high of 18. Local news, local weather, local sports, and local radio can all be found on SwiftCurrentOnline.com.
10: Thank you very much, Eric. 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Birthdays and anniversaries are coming around the corner. 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We'll let you know who is celebrating after a little George Burge. Just cowboy songs. Country 94.1, Country 1490.

0: John Party and Boots Off on Country 94.1, Country 1490. Good morning. It's Chris along with you here on the morning show, powered by Canadian Tire. Appreciate you tuning in with me today, 7:44, as we mosey right along on this fine Tuesday morning and get set to do a little celebrating. It's time for birthdays and anniversaries, and as we always do, starting out with the other celebrities that are celebrating today. Singer Halsey celebrating birthday number 33 today. One of what will likely be the best basketball players of all time, Kevin Durant, celebrating birthday number 38 today. And comedian Russell Peters is 56. Those are the other celebrities that are celebrating. How about a look-see at the local ones, the ones that matter the most. Mike Arling is 37. Happy birthday, Mike. Have a great day with lots of love from Shelby, Sophie, Reese, Lainey, Tater, and the rest of your family. And that's it for local celebrities, so that means quite simply one thing. Happy birthday, Mike Arling. You are our birthday of the day winner, earning yourself a gift certificate to the Pioneer Co-op Bakery. Remember to send your birthday and anniversary wishes along to us so we can celebrate too. Every day at 7:40. 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
9: Good morning, it's Eric Adam taking a look at your 5-day forecast. Today's season mix of sun and cloud, wind south 20 gusting to 50, becoming west 40 gusting to 60 near noon with a high of 21. Tonight, partly cloudy with a 30% chance of rain showers overnight, wind west 20 kilometers an hour becoming light this evening at a low of 7. For Wednesday, mainly cloudy, clearing early in the afternoon, wind becoming northwest 30 gusting to 50 in the morning with a high of 14. For Thursday, sunny and a high of 16. Friday, increasing cloudiness and a high of 17. And Saturday, sunny and a high of 18. 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

0: Zach McPhee, and The Way I Know You Now on Country 94.1, Country 1490. Good morning. It's Chris with you here on The Morning Show, powered by Canadian Tire. Appreciate you tuning in with me this morning as we mosey on through the show, 7:55, getting set for your information update in just a few moments' time. News, weather, and sports is all coming up shortly, so stay tuned for that. On the way after 8 o'clock, we're going to chat with Dallas Block from Rock Solid Refuge. As we get that much closer to the ride for refuge, we'll talk more with him about that in just a few moments. Additionally, we're going to have the Swift Current Broncos stopping on by, and we'll chat with our Classroom of the Month winner, Carly, all coming up after 8.
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2: Good morning. I'm Eric Haddam. Swift Current's construction activity continues to build, with the city already surpassing its 2025 total with 4 months remaining in 2026. The city approved 10 permits in August, representing $1.85 million in construction value. That pushes the year's total to $10.79 million, well above the just over $9 million recorded throughout all of last year. Community Development Director with the city, Darcy Congdon, says Swift Current is seeing a number of different drivers behind the growth.
3: Just a lot of items that are kind of coming in right now, and that's on top of whatever's happened, obviously, with McDonald's and Carl's Jr. and lots of different drivers for sure.
2: UFA is expanding locally, while Wendy's, Firehouse Subs, and Winners are also set to open in Swift Current. A full day of livestock showing wrapped up Saturday at Connecticut Exhibition Park during Culture Days in Swift Current. City View Simmentals, Boundary Ranch, Windy Willow Farms, Wagner Angus, and XT Simmentals claimed champion honors in the Ranchman Pen Show. Junior Stockman Grand champions included Addison Barnett, Claire Cadieu, Brooks Oram, Chloe Wagner, and Mia Mackey. Tristan Perrin, Embry Mansky, and Jaden Luther also captured top honors in their respective classes. National Truth and Reconciliation Week is being recognized in Swift Current after City Council made an official proclamation last night. Bula Ghosh, with the local Truth and Reconciliation Committee of Swift Current area, spoke to Council about the importance of wearing orange and remembering residential school experiences.
4: The orange shirt that you all are wearing that symbolizes the loss of culture, freedom, and self-esteem that many Indigenous children experience this day, and it reminds us this message that every child matters.
2: The local committee is holding a community event today at ACT Park from 11:30 to 1. About 300 students from five schools are expected, with Patrick Mitzwing and Treaty Commissioner Dr. Kathy Walker among those taking part. A Southwest family has committed funding to the Dr. Noble Irwin Regional Healthcare Foundation's Southwest Nursing Commitment Scholarship. The Heeg family donated $175,000 to the scholarship, giving seven nursing students up to $25,000 toward their nursing education. Executive Director Helen Arnold says the foundation appreciates the support from the Heeg family.
5: So the Heegs stepping up to the plate was a very good boost to us, knowing we're doing the right thing and that it is valued by the community.
2: The scholarship was developed by the foundation's board after identifying a need for both equipment and human resources in the region, including more nurses. And a Southwest Saskatchewan museum is marking a century of bringing the community together with its 100th Roundup Banquet and Dance this weekend. Maple Creek's Mayor Michelle McKenzie says the event will be held on Saturday at the Maple Creek Armories.
6: The Saskatchewan Old Timers Museum is celebrating their 100th year. And so they're also doing that with a banquet and dance. So the banquet and dance has been going in the community of Maple Creek for 100 years.
2: Cocktails begin at 6, followed by dinner and live music from Terry and Terry.
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7: I'm Colin Powers with a look at sports. The Swift Current 57s Baseball Club put a wrap on the 2026 season with their annual general meeting last night at Mitchell Field. Team President Jamie LeBlanc says despite missing the playoffs, there were plenty of positives to look back on, including an 11-win improvement over the previous season, stronger community involvement, and head coach Jared Franklin signing on for a two-year extension.
8: I really feel that the stability of the club is kind of back, and we're really looking forward to 2027 now because of all those positives.
7: LeBlanc says the club is still working its way through a financial deficit, but is making progress. He adds some off-season fundraising ideas include a Christmas merchandise sale, a progressive 50-50 draw, and the return of the Field of Dreams dinner. The Major League Baseball postseason gets underway today with the wildcard round. All four best-of-three matchups start today with the Atlanta Braves hosting the Philadelphia Phillies, who punched their ticket to the playoffs on the last day of the season on Sunday. The other National League wildcard series has the San Diego Padres welcoming the Chicago Cubs. Cubs. In the American League, the bitter Yankees-Red Sox rivalry will be renewed in the Bronx. And the Houston Astros, who became the first MLB team to make the playoffs with a 500 record, will welcome the Chicago White Sox. Milwaukee, Tampa Bay, Cleveland, and the defending champion LA Dodgers all earned buys to the division series. The Toronto Maple Leafs pulled off a blockbuster trade one day before the start of the NHL regular season, picking up forward Kirill Marchenko from the Columbus Blue Jackets in a six-player deal. The Leafs then signed Marchenko to a six-year, $75 million contract extension with a cap hit of $12.5 million. Goaltender Elvis Merzlikins is also going to Toronto, with forward Matthew Nyes part of the return for Columbus. The Leafs open the regular season at home tonight against Montreal. And Chase Keenum threw for two touchdowns and ran for another in his first start since 2023 as the Chicago Bears routed the Philadelphia Eagles 27-7 in the NFL Monday Nighter. If something's happening in your community, from breaking news to big game scores, tell us first. 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
2: Good morning, it's Eric Adam taking a look at your five-day forecast. Today's season mix of sun and cloud, wind south 20 gusting to 50, becoming west 40 gusting to 60 near noon with a high of 21. Tonight, partly cloudy with a 30% chance of rain showers overnight, wind west 20 kilometers an hour, becoming light this evening and a low of 7. For Wednesday, mainly cloudy, clearing early in the afternoon, wind becoming northwest 30 gusting to 50 in the morning with a high of 14. For Thursday, sunny and a high of 16. Friday, increasing cloudiness and a high of 17. And Saturday, sunny and a high of 18. 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

0: That's Ella Langley, who extended her number one hit on the charts to 24 weeks with Choosin' Texas on Country 94.1, Country 1490. Good morning. It's Chris with you here on The Morning Show, powered by Canadian Tire. 810 right now as we mosey right along. Temperatures hitting 21 to 22 degrees here in Swift Current today. Currently 9 in Swift Current, 6 in the Shaunavon area. Going to be a decent fall day, but the wind is going to be a part of it as well. Details in your five-day forecast coming up shortly. But Tara Garcia had an opportunity to chat with Dallas Block from Rock Solid Refuge. The Ride for Refuge is coming up this weekend out in Lac Pelche. And they, of course, encourage anybody and everybody to sign up. Dallas had a chance to kind of give us some details as to where the funds raised go.
1: And the funds being raised, of course, going towards Rock Solid Refuge and the programs that you offer. Tell me a bit about that.
2: Yeah, so Rock Solid Refuge offers a 12 to 15 month live-in program for teen boys that are struggling with life-controlling issues like substance addiction, challenging behavior, and really their families, their lives are in crisis, their families are in crisis due to their situation. We have an opportunity to really be a light in a dark part of our society, from the southwest of Saskatchewan to all across Canada. We have young people that come to us from all across Canada that are looking for a long-term live-in recovery program that can intervene and assist them in their journey. And so it's just a real amazing opportunity to do that. And so the funds that are raised at the Ride for Refuge go directly to helping the teens that are in our program, that are struggling, and the teens that are waiting to get into our program. We do have a significant wait list we just keep taking them in as we have openings, and people are desperate, but also very thankful for the opportunity to get help through Rock Solid Refuge.
1: Definitely. It's a fantastic facility and wonderful work that you guys do. Now, if anyone is interested in registering or donating to Thrive for Refuge or learning more information, where can they do that, Dallas?
2: So there's a few ways to get some more information. First, I'll just say that the ride, registration on Saturday will be at 10 o'clock with some opening remarks at 10:45, and then we'll start the ride and walk at 11 with a lunch served at 12 o'clock. But to get involved, you can look up rideforrefuge.org and look up Lac Pelche or Rock Solid Refuge to find our event, or look us up also look us up at rocksolidrefuge.com. You can also email us at info@rocksolidrefuge.com, or we would love to hear from some people that maybe want to volunteer. And you can call us at 306-297-3663. That's 306-297-3663 to donate, to volunteer, to get involved in whatever way that you want to. But there's still lots of space for participants to hop on board with us. And we are still looking for some volunteers. And, of course, people who want to donate and help us continue the work that we do.
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8: Good morning, it's Eric Haddam taking a look at your five-day weather forecast. Today is going to see a mix of sun and cloud, wind south 20 gusting to 50, becoming west 40 gusting to 60 near noon with a high of 21. Tonight, partly cloudy with a 30% chance of showers overnight, wind west 20 kilometers an hour becoming light in the evening with a low of 7. For Wednesday, mainly cloudy, clearing early in the afternoon, wind becoming northwest 30 gusting to 50 in the morning with a high of 14. For Thursday, sunny and a high of 16. Friday, increasing cloudiness with a high of 17. And Saturday, sunny and a high of 18. 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

0: at the Rec Laws and Never Drinking Again on Country 94.1, Country 1490. Good morning, 8:23 here in the morning show, powered by Canadian Tire. Appreciate you tuning in with me today. 9 degrees in Swift Current, 6 in Shaunavon, warming up to 21 and 22, respectively. Swift Current's got a chance of showers in the overnight, whereas Shaunavon going to see possible showers tomorrow with highs of 14 in both spots. Going to be a little bit cooler out tomorrow. Those details all coming up in your 5-day forecast. Joining us this morning in the Country 94.1 Country 1490 Morning Show, our Classroom of the Month nominee winner, Carly, is joining us. Good morning, Carly.
1: Good morning.
0: How are you doing this morning?
1: Good. How are you?
0: I'm wonderful, thank you. So Carly is a grade 8 student in Mr. Bell's class at Fairview School and nominated your class for Classroom of the Month. So what made you decide to throw your nomination in?
1: It's our last year at Fairview before we go to the comp, so I felt like it'd be a really good, like, classroom bonding experience.
0: Absolutely. Now, you've attended Fairview for your whole school life, is that correct?
1: Yeah.
0: So what do you like most about Fairview School?
1: I like the size of it. It's not too big and not too small, so you can't really get lost in the hallways.
0: That's a fair point. And Mr. Bell's grade 8 class is the class that that won. And what has your experience been like in grade 8 so far?
1: It's been really good. None of the tests have been that hard that I found. And yeah, it's just a fun time.
0: And are you looking forward to going to the comp next year?
1: No.
0: No? That's fair. When you get comfortable at a place like Fairview, it's a great school. So I can understand that. Well, wonderful. So yes, you guys will be getting delicious pizza lunchtime from Boston Pizza today, plus some prizes from Knutson Excavating Dental Edge Clinic and the Swift Current Broncos. What pizza did you order?
1: Hawaiian.
0: Oh, you like the pineapple on the pizza? All right, I guess everyone's got to have their flavors. Well, congratulations, Carly, and we look forward to seeing you later on this afternoon.
1: Yep.
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3: 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The city's construction value already surpassing all of last year's total. And several exhibitors from across southwestern Saskatchewan earned top honors on Saturday at the Ranchman and Junior Stockman events in Swift Current. 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

0: current online news with Cowtown Kids Toy and Candy Store in Maple Creek, the largest independent toy store in Saskatchewan, with a huge collection of toys, puzzles, books, and candy.
1: Good morning. I'm Eric Haddam. Swift Current's building boom is continuing in 2026, with the city's construction value already surpassing all of last year's total. The city approved 10 building permits in August worth $1.85 million, pushing the year's total to $10.79 million, compared to just over $9 million for all of 2025. Swift Current's Community Development Director Darcy Congdon says there's plenty of activity around the city.
2: Even just as a resident of Swift Current, you can feel the energy. People are excited to see new builds, like residential as well.
1: UFA is expanding its services locally, while Wendy's, Firehouse Subs, and Winners are also establishing locations in the city. Several exhibitors from across southwestern Saskatchewan earned top honors on Saturday at the Ranchman and Junior Stockman events in Swift Current. Scarlett Smythe of Swift Current, Chloe Wagner, Mia Mackey, Tristan Perrin, and Neve Beauchamp were among those named grand champions. Jaden Luther captured the Supreme Champion female title, while Cassie Chubb received the Ambassador Award. The livestock events were held at Kinetic Exhibition Park as part of Culture Days. More results can be found on Swift Current Online. Swift Current City Council has proclaimed National Truth and Reconciliation Week, recognizing the harms caused by residential schools and the importance of reconciliation. The proclamation was made last night, with Bula Ghosh from the Truth and Reconciliation Committee of Swift Current Area attending council. She says remembering the past is an important part of moving forward.
3: Let us not forget the past happenings, and let the lessons learned help us to move ahead and treat everybody respectfully in a fair and equitable way.
1: A community event is happening today at ACT Park.

0: featuring Patrick Mitsuing and Treaty Commissioner Dr. Kathy Walker, with a round dance to follow. A local family has committed $175,000 to the Dr. Noble Irwin Regional Healthcare Foundation Southwest Commitment Scholarship. The Heeg family donation will support one scholarship seat for 7 years, with each recipient receiving up to $25,000 toward education. Helen Arnold, executive director of the foundation, says the funding is crucial in providing the scholarship to nursing students.
1: It'll just ensure that we can continue the scholarship in the years going forward. We're looking to make sure that our facilities in the Southwest aren't suffering from the nursing shortages.
0: The funding was made in memory of longtime nurse Jean Heeg. And the Southwest Saskatchewan Old Timers Museum and Archive is celebrating a century of its annual banquet and dance in Maple Creek this Saturday. Mayor Michelle McKenzie with the town of Maple Creek shares that tickets are available in advance at Drury Lanes or by calling the museum.
2: On October 3rd, they'll be having their annual banquet and dance held at the Armories. And it's a great celebration. There's old-time music and food, and not too many people get to say they have a museum or an organization that has put on a dance and a banquet for the last 100 years.
0: Tickets are available through Drury Lanes or the museum, with admission set at $30 for adults and $20 for youth.
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4: I'm Colin Powers with a look at sports. The Swift Current 57s are still working through a financial deficit, but they are making progress. And last night's annual general meeting, club president Jamie LeBlanc said continued support from fans and sponsors will be important.
5: We're making strides forward, but we're not out of the red yet. We're working on it, but we really want to keep seeing people come to the ballpark, and we're going to do our darndest to make sure that we have a great product on the field as well as a good game atmosphere for the fans to really enjoy the experience.
4: LeBlanc said attendance grew an average of 40 to 50 fans per game last season. On the field, the team had an 11-win improvement over 2025 and missed the playoffs by just one game. And a record-breaking season by infielder Jake Hiramoto helped put the team on the map in the WCBL. The Major League Baseball postseason gets underway today with the wildcard round. All four best-of-three matchups start today with the Atlanta Braves hosting the Philadelphia Phillies, who punched their ticket to the playoffs on the last day of the season on Sunday. The other National League wildcard series sets the San Diego Padres welcoming the Chicago Cubs. In the American League, the bitter Yankees-Red Sox rivalry will be renewed in the Bronx, and the Houston Astros, who became the first MLB team to make the playoffs with a .500 record, will welcome the Chicago White Sox. Milwaukee, Tampa Bay, Cleveland, and the defending champion LA Dodgers all earned buys to the division series. The Toronto Maple Leafs pulled off a blockbuster trade one day before the start of the NHL regular season, picking up forward Kirill Marchenko from the Columbus Blue Jackets in a six-player deal. The Leafs then signed Marchenko to a six-year, $75 million contract extension with a cap hit of $12.5 million. Goaltender Elvis Merzlikins is also going to Toronto, with forward Matthew Nye as part of the return for Columbus. The Leafs open the regular season at home tonight against Montreal. And Chase Keenum threw for two touchdowns and ran for another in his first start since 2023 as the Chicago Bears routed the Philadelphia Eagles 27-7 in the NFL Monday Nighter. From local news to local sports, we're here for your updates. 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
0: Good morning, it's Eric Adam taking a look at your 5-day weather forecast. Today is going to see a mix of sun and cloud, wind south 20 gusting to 50, becoming west 40 gusting to 60 near noon with a high of 21. Tonight, partly cloudy with a 30% chance of showers overnight, wind west 20 kilometers an hour becoming light in the evening with a low of 7. For Wednesday, mainly cloudy, clearing early in the afternoon, wind becoming northwest 30 gusting to 50 in the morning with a high of 14. For Thursday, sunny and a high of 16. Friday, increasing cloudiness with a high of 17. And Saturday, sunny and a high of 18. Local news, local weather, local sports, and local radio can all be found on SwiftCurrentOnline.com.
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0: That's still a lefty. And Boston on Country 94.1, Country 1490. That song has been number two on the Billboard Hot 100 for a number of weeks. It just can't seem to pass the juggernaut that is Ella Langley. Who knows? Every week is a new opportunity. My name's Chris. Appreciate you tuning in with me today, 8:43 here in the morning show. 10 degrees in Swift Current, 5 out in the Shaunavon area, warming up to 21 in Swift Current and 22 in Shaunavon, respectively. Details coming up in your 5-day forecast. Joining us this morning in the Country 94.1 Country 1490 morning show from the Swift Current Broncos, Zach Penelakis and Jacob Beaulieu are joining us. Good morning, gentlemen.
1: Good morning.
0: How goes everything so far this morning?
1: Pretty good. Nice and chill morning here in Swift.
0: Absolutely it is. You know, I don't mind those cool mornings, so they're kind of nice. So let's talk, let's first touch on Regina. You know, a tough loss in Regina, but I mean, you guys, so far the season has started well. What did you take from the game in Regina?
1: I think it's really early in the year. I thought we played really hard. I think our biggest take was stay out of the penalty box. We took like 10 penalties that game. We outplayed them 5-on-5. It was the special teams that probably cost us. So that's, honestly, I thought we played pretty well. I think that's our biggest take.
0: Absolutely. So, you know, gearing into a big road trip now, you guys are going to be in BC for 2 weeks, 6 games there. You know, how do you mentally prepare for being on the road for a 2-week stretch of games?
2: Well, I mean, it's always different for sure. It's 2 weeks on the road, so I think we just got to go on the road trip with the same mindset as, you know, we would at home and take that as 6 more games on the road and, you know, go one game at a time. I mean, it's a grind. It is really a grind, but we got to find ways to get through it, and I'm sure we will. We have the team for it, and we're ready, I think, for that big roadie.
0: Absolutely. Now, guys, talk just a little bit about that mindset on the road. Like, you know, you're obviously very different home and on the road. You know, you're sleeping in hotel rooms. You're not, you know, able to eat. In many cases, you know, you eat, you know, like a home-cooked meal or two while you're at home because obviously you're with your billets. But, you know, how do you get through that 2-week grind, as mentioned, you know, keeping that positive?
1: I think we honestly do the same thing we would do at home. I mean, you're on the road, but maybe it's not your billets cooking, but you're still getting good pre-game meals from your hotel. It's same as just going on a bus trip for like a day trip. Like, you just got to go in the same mindset. It's another game. Got to stick to your game plan. You got to play hard, and that's really all it comes down to, just same mindset as what you do at home.
0: Absolutely. So one more question here, guys. Just talk a little bit about, you know, brand new head coach Travis Crickard. You know, you guys have been a couple of games now under his tutelage and, of course, through the preseason. How has the team collectively kind of felt working along with Travis?
2: I think the response to new head coach is really good. The boys are buying in, which is really good. I played for Travis for 3.5 years prior to this year, and all I could say is, like, he's a really good coach. He's going to make the boys play hard and work hard in practice, which I think it's happening right now. The boys are pay attention to details and put up the work in practice. I really enjoy playing under him. I'm guessing, and I think the boys do too.
1: Yeah, I'll add on that. Obviously, I'm brand new to him, and as Jacob said, like, he's really strict on the little details. He really incorporates that into your game. Like, in practice, if you're not stopping the net, like, he'll make sure you do it. And it's little things like that go a big way in the game, and all the guys are really buying into what he has to offer. And I think he's a great coach. Like, he's really going to take this organization to the next level.
0: Excellent, gentlemen. Well, we appreciate you guys coming on the show this morning. Absolute best of luck on your BC road trip. And again, thanks so much for stopping by.
1: Yeah, thank you.
2: Thank you.
3: We know you're doing it.
4: 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Who? 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I'm not doing anything.
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9: Good morning, it's Eric Adam taking a look at your five-day forecast. Today's season mix of sun and cloud, wind south 20 gusting to 50, becoming west 40 gusting to 60 near noon with a high of 21. Tonight, partly cloudy with a 30% chance of rain showers overnight, wind west 20 kilometers an hour becoming light this evening and a low of 7. For Wednesday, mainly cloudy, clearing early in the afternoon, wind becoming northwest 30 gusting to 50 in the morning with a high of 14. For Thursday, sunny and a high of 16. Friday, increasing cloudiness and a high of 17. And Saturday, sunny and a high of 18. 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

0: Josh Stumpf and Johnny Walker, Back to Me, is on Country 94.1, Country 1490. Good morning. My name is Chris with you here on the morning show, powered by Canadian Tire. 8:55 right now as we roll on into your information update in just a moment. News, weather, and sports coming up in just a tick on the way after 9 o'clock. We are going to be chatting with John Griffin. He's popping by the show. We're going to talk a little bit more about Culture Days as well. A very exciting Truth and Reconciliation event is going to be taking place today at ACT Park. So we'll touch more on that coming up just after 9.
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4: Good morning. I'm Eric Haddam. Swift Current's construction activity continues to build, with the city already surpassing its 2025 total with 4 months remaining in 2026. The city approved 10 permits in August, representing $1.85 million in construction value. That pushes the year's total to $10.79 million, well above the just over $9 million recorded throughout all of last year. Community Development Director with the city, Darcy Congdon, says Swift Current is seeing a number of different drivers behind the growth.
5: Just a lot of items that are kind of coming in right now, and that's on top of whatever's happened, obviously, with McDonald's and Carl's Jr. Lots of different drivers, for sure.
4: UFA is expanding locally, while Wendy's, Firehouse Subs, and Winners are also set to open in Swift Current. A full day of livestock showing wrapped up Saturday at Connecticut Exhibition Park during Culture Days in Swift Current. City View Simmentals, Boundary Ranch, Windy Willow Farms, Wagner Angus, and XT Simmentals claimed champion honors in the Ranchman Pen Show. Junior Stockman Grand champions included Addison Barnett, Claire Cadieux, Brooks Oram, Chloe Wagner, and Mia Mackey. Tristan Perrin, Embry Mansky, and Jaden Luther also captured top honors in their respective classes. National Truth and Reconciliation Week is being recognized in Swift Current after City Council made an official proclamation last night. Bula Ghosh with the local Truth and Reconciliation Committee of Swift Current area spoke to council about the importance of wearing orange and remembering residential school experiences.
6: The orange shirt that you all are wearing that symbolizes the loss of culture, freedom, and self-esteem that many Indigenous children experience this day, and it reminds us this message that every child matters.
4: The local committee is holding a community event today at ACT Park from 11:30 to 1. About 300 students from 5 schools are expected, with Patrick Mitzwing and Treaty Commissioner Dr. Kathy Walker among those taking part. A Southwest family has committed funding to the Dr. Noble Irwin Regional Healthcare Foundation Southwest Nursing Commitment Scholarship. The Heeg family donated $175,000 to the scholarship, giving 7 nursing students up to $25,000 toward their nursing education. Executive Director Helen Arnold says the foundation appreciates the support from the Heeg family.
7: So the Heegs stepping up to the plate was a very good boost to us, knowing we're doing the right thing and that it is valued by the community.
4: The scholarship was developed by the foundation's board after identifying a need for both equipment and human resources in the region, including more nurses. And a Southwest Saskatchewan museum is marking a century of bringing the community together with its 100th Roundup Banquet and Dance this weekend. Maple Creek's Mayor Michelle McKenzie says the event will be held on Saturday at the Maple Creek Armories.
8: the Saskatchewan Old Timers Museum is celebrating their 100th year. And so they're also doing that with a banquet and dance. So the banquet and dance has been going in the community of Maple Creek for 100 years.
4: Cocktails begin at 6, followed by dinner and live music from Terry and Terry.
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10: I'm Colin Powers with a look at sports. The Swift Current 57s Baseball Club put a wrap on the 2026 season with their annual general meeting last night at Mitchell Field. Team President Jamie LeBlanc says despite missing the playoffs, there were plenty of positives to look back on, including an 11-win improvement over the previous season, stronger community involvement, and head coach Jared Franklin signing on for a two-year extension.
11: I really feel that the stability of the club is kind of back, and we're really looking forward to 2027 now because of all those positives.
10: LeBlanc says the club is still working its way through a financial deficit, but is making progress. He adds some off-season fundraising ideas include a Christmas merchandise sale, a progressive 50-50 draw, and the return of the Field of Dreams dinner. The Major League Baseball postseason gets underway today with the wildcard round. All four best-of-three matchups start today with the Atlanta Braves hosting the Philadelphia Phillies, who punched their ticket to the playoffs on the last day of the season on Sunday. The other National League wildcard series has the San Diego Padres welcoming the Chicago Cubs. In the American League, the bitter Yankees-Red Sox rivalry will be renewed in the Bronx. And the Houston Astros, who became the first MLB team to make the playoffs with a .500 record, will welcome the Chicago White Sox. Milwaukee, Tampa Bay, Cleveland, and the defending champion LA Dodgers all earned buys to the division series. The Toronto Maple Leafs pulled off a blockbuster trade one day before the start of the NHL regular season, picking up forward Kirill Marchenko from the Columbus Blue Jackets in a six-player deal. The Leafs then signed Marchenko to a six-year, $75 million contract extension with a cap hit of $12.5 million. Goaltender Elvis Merzlikins is also going to Toronto, with forward Matthew Nyes part of the return for Columbus. The Leafs open the regular season at home tonight against Montreal. And Chase Keenum threw for two touchdowns and ran for another in his first start since 2023 as the Chicago Bears routed the Philadelphia Eagles 27-7 in the NFL Monday Nighter. If something's happening in your community, from breaking news to big game scores, tell us first. 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
4: Good morning, it's Eric Adam taking a look at your five-day forecast. Today, season mix of sun and cloud, wind south 20 gusting to 50, becoming west 40 gusting to 60 near noon with a high of 21. Tonight, partly cloudy with a 30% chance of rain showers overnight, wind west 20 kilometers an hour, becoming light this evening at a low of 7. For Wednesday, mainly cloudy, clearing early in the afternoon, wind becoming northwest 30 gusting to 50 in the morning with a high of 14. For Thursday, sunny and a high of 16. Friday, increasing cloudiness and a high of 17. And Saturday, sunny and a high of 18. 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

Yeah, it's music coming at you from the Washboard Union and Shot of Glory on Country 94.1, Country 1490. It's Chris along with you here in the morning show, powered by Canadian Tire. Thanks so much for tuning in with me today. 9:15 as we roll on through and get set to chat with our friend John Griffin. He's popping on by the show. We'll talk to him after the latest from Taylor Swift. I knew it. I knew you from Toy Story 5, which, by the way, if you haven't seen it, you've got kids, it's great. Again, amazing how all five movies they continue to be incredible, but really are some good films. I Knew It, I Knew You is on Country 94.1, Country 1490.

0: It's Braden King. We got beer on Country 94.1, Country 1490. My name is Chris. Appreciate you tuning in with me here in the morning show, powered by Canadian Tire. 9:21 right now as we mosey right along and get set. 5-day forecast details. We're going to have sunshine, a mix of sun and cloud today, hitting highs in the low 20s. And then only highs in the teens for the next 3 or 4 days. Those details are all coming up. Joining us this morning on the Country 94.1 Country 1490 morning show from, I guess, from everywhere and in between, John Griffin is along with us this morning. Good morning, John.
1: Good morning. How are you?
0: I'm excellent today. And yourself?
1: Oh, doing well.
0: Perfect. So, John, you're doing double duty today. We're going to talk Morse Museum, but we're also going to talk about Royal Canadian Legion Branch 56 as well. So let's start with the Morse Museum. It's just about fall supper time.
1: Yeah, absolutely. The Morse Museum is going to be hosting our annual fall supper on Sunday, October 4th from 5 to 7. Tickets are $25 each. They can be purchased through our website at morsemuseum.ca under the events tab and find fall supper. They can also be purchased at the door. The supper is held at the Morse Community Hall at 411 Main Street. And it's going to be a good spread, turkey, ham, all the fixings, and of course, pie for dessert.
0: Oh, you got to have pie. It's not a fall supper without pie.
1: Oh, yeah, you got to have pie.
0: All right, so that's fantastic. Tickets, you can get them where again?
1: Yeah, you can get tickets either at the door on October 4th. You can also get them off our website, morsemuseum.ca.
0: Perfect. So one hat off, on to the next one. What's going on down at the Legion?
1: Yeah, so at the Legion here on Friday, October 2nd, we're hosting an unveiling for our new museum exhibit, Canada and the Gulf War. Earlier this year, it marked the 30th anniversary of the end of the Gulf War. And to honor this significant part of Canadian military history, we applied for a grant through Veterans Affairs Canada and were able to finance the building of this exhibit to honor Canadians who served during the Gulf War. We have several members of our branch who are Gulf War veterans, including my own mother. And, of course, Andy Keys is a Gulf War veteran.
0: Mm-hmm.
1: And, it was just we wanted to honor their service. And, you know, we thought this was the best way to do that.
0: Most definitely. The exhibit opens up on Friday, you said?
1: Yeah, so the unveiling takes place on Friday, October 2nd at 7 p.m. down in the lounge. And Branch 56 would like to invite everyone to come on down. Take in the unveiling, learn a little bit about the Gulf War and Canada's role, as well as get a chance to speak to some of the people who served.
0: Wonderful. Always coming in with great information, John. We appreciate it. Anything else you wanted to add this morning?
1: Yeah, I would just like to thank Veterans Affairs Canada for their financial contribution. Without them, none of this would have happened. They also do a lot for our veterans, so we're very appreciative of that. And I would like to thank all the volunteers who helped bring this display into reality.
0: Perfect. Well, John, as always, we appreciate you swinging on by the show this morning.
1: I appreciate you having me.
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3: Good morning, it's Eric Haddam taking a look at your 5-day weather forecast. Today is going to see a mix of sun and cloud, wind south 20 gusting to 50, becoming west 40 gusting to 60 near noon with a high of 21. Tonight, partly cloudy with a 30% chance of showers overnight, wind west 20 kilometers an hour, becoming light in the evening with a low of 7. For Wednesday, mainly cloudy, clearing early in the afternoon, wind becoming northwest 30 gusting to 50 in the morning with a high of 14. For Thursday, sunny and a high of 16. Friday, increasing cloudiness with a high of 17. And Saturday, sunny and a high of 18. Local news, local weather, local sports, and local radio can all be found on swiftcurrentonline.com.
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Tyler Jill Miller and Doing What She Does is on Country 94.1, Country 1490. Good morning. It is Chris along with you here on the morning show, powered by Canadian Tire. Thanks so much for tuning in today, 9:34, as we mosey right along. The Pumpkin Spice Handmade Market is coming up this weekend, and we want to send you there with a little bit of cash in hand, of course. 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

0: That's the pilot from Tim Hicks on Country 94.1, Country 1490. Good morning. It's Chris with you here on the morning show, powered by Canadian Tire. 9:41 right now as we roll along on a fine day here in Swift Current, hitting a high of 21 degrees on the day, 22 out in the Shaunavon area. But we're going to cool off as we roll through the remainder of the week. Highs only in the teens, and 14 is the expected high tomorrow. So most definitely sweater weather or a jacket for sure as you kind of hang out. But you know what? I don't mind throwing on a bunny hug because it's just the comfort of a bunny hug is always very welcomed come this time of year. At least for me it is. The Pumpkin Spice Handmade Market is coming up this weekend, Friday, Saturday, and Sunday. And we want to send you there with a little bit of cash in hand. We have $25 gift certificates to the Pumpkin Spice Handmade Market that we want to give to you. So if you would like to pick one up prior to the event itself, shoot us a text on the Full Line Egg text line, 306-773-0941, with the keyword pumpkin, and you could qualify to win a $25 gift certificate to the Pumpkin Spice Handmade Market. Again, to win, text us on the Full Line Egg text line with the keyword pumpkin.
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19: Good morning, it's Eric Adam taking a look at your five-day forecast. Today's season mix of sun and cloud, wind south 20 gusting to 50, becoming west 40 gusting to 60 near noon with a high of 21. Tonight, partly cloudy with a 30% chance of rain showers overnight, wind west 20 kilometers an hour, becoming light this evening and a low of 7. For Wednesday, mainly cloudy, clearing early in the afternoon, wind becoming northwest 30 gusting to 50 in the morning with a high of 14. For Thursday, sunny and a high of 16. Friday, increasing cloudiness and a high of 17. And Saturday, sunny and a high of 18. 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
1: Swift Current's building boom is continuing in 2026. The city's construction value already surpassing all of last year's total. And several exhibitors from across southwestern Saskatchewan earned top honors on Saturday at the Ranchman and Junior Stockman events in Swift Current. 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
1: Good morning. I'm Eric Haddam. Swift Current's building boom is continuing in 2026, with the city's construction value already surpassing all of last year's total. The city approved 10 building permits in August worth $1.85 million, pushing the year's total to $10.79 million, compared to just over $9 million for all of 2025. Swift Current's Community Development Director Darcy Congdon says there's plenty of activity around the city.
2: Even just as a resident of Swift Current, you can feel the energy. People are excited to see new builds, like residential as well.
1: UFA is expanding its services locally, while Wendy's, Firehouse Subs, and Winners are also establishing locations in the city. Several exhibitors from across southwestern Saskatchewan earned top honors on Saturday at the Ranchman and Junior Stockman events in Swift Current. Scarlett Smythe of Swift Current, Chloe Wagner, Mia Mackey, Tristan Perrin, and Neve Beauchamp were among those named grand champions. Jaden Luther captured the Supreme Champion female title, while Cassie Chubb received the Ambassador Award. The livestock events were held at Kinetic Exhibition Park as part of Culture Days. More results can be found on Swift Current Online. Swift Current City Council has proclaimed National Truth and Reconciliation Week, recognizing the harms caused by residential schools and the importance of reconciliation. The proclamation was made last night, with Bula Ghosh from the Truth and Reconciliation Committee of Swift Current area attending council. She says remembering the past is an important part of moving forward.
3: Let us not forget the past happenings and let the lessons learned help us to move ahead and treat everybody respectfully in a fair and equitable way.
1: A community event is happening today at ACT Park from 11:30 to 1, featuring Patrick Mitsuing and Treaty Commissioner Dr. Kathy Walker, with a round dance to follow. A local family has committed $175,000 to the Dr. Noble Irwin Regional Healthcare Foundation Southwest Commitment Scholarship. The Heeg family donation will support one scholarship seat for 7 years, with each recipient receiving up to $25,000 toward education. Helen Arnold, executive director of the foundation, says the funding is crucial in providing the scholarship to nursing students.
4: It'll just ensure that we can continue the scholarship in the years going forward. We're looking to make sure that our facilities in the Southwest aren't suffering from the nursing shortages.
1: The funding was made in memory of longtime nurse Jean Heeg. And the Southwest Saskatchewan Old Timers Museum and Archive is celebrating a century of its annual banquet and dance in Maple Creek this Saturday. Mayor Michelle McKenzie with the town of Maple Creek shares that tickets are available in advance at Drury Lanes or by calling the museum.
5: On October 3rd, they'll be having their annual banquet and dance held at the Armories. And it's a great celebration. There's old-time music and food, and not too many people get to say they have a museum or an organization that has put on a dance and a banquet for the last 100 years.
1: Tickets are available through Drury Lanes or the museum, with admission set at $30 for adults and $20 for youth.
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7: I'm Colin Powers with a look at sports. The Swift Current 57s are still working through a financial deficit, but they are making progress. And last night's annual general meeting, club president Jamie LeBlanc said continued support from fans and sponsors will be important.
8: We're making strides forward, but we're not out of the red yet. We're working on it, but we really want to keep seeing people come to the ballpark, and we're going to do our darndest to make sure that we have a great product on the field as well as a good game atmosphere for the fans to really enjoy the experience.
7: LeBlanc said attendance grew an average of 40 to 50 fans per game last season. On the field, the team had an 11-win improvement over 2025 and missed the playoffs by just one game. And a record-breaking season by infielder Jake Hiramoto helped put the team on the the map in the WCBL. The Major League Baseball postseason gets underway today with the wildcard round. All four best-of-three matchups start today with the Atlanta Braves hosting the Philadelphia Phillies, who punched their ticket to the playoffs on the last day of the season on Sunday. The other National League wildcard series sets the San Diego Padres welcoming the Chicago Cubs. In the American League, the bitter Yankees-Red Sox rivalry will be renewed in the Bronx, and the Houston Astros, who became the first MLB team to make the playoffs with a 500 record, will welcome the Chicago White Sox. Milwaukee, Tampa Bay, Cleveland, and the defending champion LA Dodgers all earned buys to the division series. The Toronto Maple Leafs pulled off a blockbuster trade one day before the start of the NHL regular season, picking up forward Kirill Marchenko from the Columbus Blue Jackets in a six-player deal. The Leafs then signed Marchenko to a six-year, $75 million contract extension with a cap hit of $12.5 million. Goaltender Elvis Merzlikins is also going to Toronto with forward Matthew Nye as part of the return for Columbus. The Leafs open the regular season at home tonight against Montreal. And Chase Keenum threw for two touchdowns and ran for another in his first start since 2023 as the Chicago Bears routed the Philadelphia Eagles 27-7 in the NFL Monday Nighter. From local news to local sports, we're here for your updates. 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
1: Good morning, it's Eric Haddam taking a look at your five-day weather forecast. Today is going to see a mix of sun and cloud, wind south 20 gusting to 50, becoming west 40 gusting to 60 near noon with a high of 21. Tonight, partly cloudy with a 30% chance of showers overnight, wind west 20 kilometers an hour, becoming light in the evening with a low of 7. For Wednesday, mainly cloudy, clearing early in the afternoon, wind becoming northwest 30 gusting to 50 in the morning with a high of 14. For Thursday, sunny and a high of 16. Friday, increasing cloudiness with a high of 17. And Saturday, sunny and a high of 18. 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

Tennille Towns and the Sunshine's Free on Country 94.1, Country 1490. Good morning. It's Chris with you here on the morning show, powered by Canadian Tire. Appreciate you tuning in with me today, 10:15, as we mosey right along here on your fine morning here in Swift Current and Southern Saskatchewan. A little bit cool this morning in comparison to days previous, but going to be warming up to 21 in Shaunavon today, 22 in Swift Current, and hitting decent highs with sunshine in there. Cooling off tomorrow, though, possible rain out in the Shaunavon area. Details in your five-day forecast coming up. This song back to 2006, the second number one single on the country charts and named the number one song of 2007 on Billboard's year-end chart. It's Rodney Atkins watching you. 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
9: Good morning, it's Eric Haddam. Taking a look at your five-day weather forecast. Today is going to see a mix of sun and cloud. Wind south 20, gusting to 50, becoming west 40, gusting to 60 near noon, with a high of 21. Tonight, partly cloudy with a 30% chance of showers overnight. Wind west 20 kilometers an hour, becoming light in the evening with a low of 7. For Wednesday, mainly cloudy, clearing early in the afternoon. Wind becoming northwest 30, gusting to 50 in the morning, with a high of 14. For Thursday, sunny and a high of 16. Friday, increasing cloudiness with a high of 17. And Saturday, sunny and a high of 18. 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

Man. Dallas Smith and Like a Man on Country 94.1, Country 1490. Good morning. It is Chris with you here in the morning show, powered by Canadian Tire. 10:32 right now as we get set for your five-day forecast coming up in just a few moments' time. 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
9: Good morning, it's Eric Adam taking a look at your 5-day forecast. Today's season mix of sun and cloud, wind south 20 gusting to 50, becoming west 40 gusting to 60 near noon with a high of 21. Tonight, partly cloudy with a 30% chance of rain showers overnight, wind west 20 kilometers an hour becoming light this evening and a low of 7. For Wednesday, mainly cloudy, clearing early in the afternoon, wind becoming northwest 30 gusting to 50 in the morning with a high of 14. For Thursday, sunny and a high of 16. Friday, increasing cloudiness and a high of 17. And Saturday, sunny and a high of 18. 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

0: Kelsey Kulick, Until I Get to Heaven, is on Country 94.1, Country 1490. Good morning, and it's Chris with you here in the morning show, 1047 right now, as we roll on through your fine Tuesday, heading into your information update, news, weather, and sports, all coming up in a moment's time with Eric Adam and Colin Powers, so stay tuned for that. Coming up a little bit later on in the day, Tara Garcia is going to be making her way down to the Lyric Theater for a 50-50 for change. We are in the midst of a wonderful fundraiser along with our friends at the Lyric for their Restore the Roar Capital campaign to help make improvements to the facade of the Lyric Theater. Now, the current jackpot is sitting at $11,000 and has a potential to get up to $40,000 as a max grand prize. October the 9th is the final date and the draw date that's going to be happening. So you've still got lots of time to get your tickets for 50-50 for change. One for 20, four for 50, 10 for 100. You can pick them up today. Tara will be down at the Lyric Theater between 1 and 5 p.m. So head down, check out the events happening at the Lyric, and grab your tickets for 50-50 for change.
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2: Good morning. I'm Eric Haddam. Swift Current's construction activity continues to build, with the city already surpassing its 2025 total with 4 months remaining in 2026. The city approved 10 permits in August, representing $1.85 million in construction value. That pushes the year's total to $10.79 million, well above the just over $9 million recorded throughout all of last year. Community Development Director with the city, Darcy Congdon, says Swift Current is seeing a number of different drivers behind the growth.
3: Just a lot of items that are kind of coming in right now, and that's on top of whatever's happened, obviously, with McDonald's and Carl's Jr. Lots of different drivers, for sure.
2: UFA is expanding locally, while Wendy's, Firehouse Subs, and Winners are also set to open in Swift Current. A full day of livestock showing wrapped up Saturday at Connecticut Exhibition Park during Culture Days in Swift Current. City View Simmentals, Boundary Ranch, Windy Willow Farms, Wagner Angus, and XT Simmentals claimed champion honors in the Ranchman Pen Show. Junior Stockman Grand champions included Addison Barnett, Claire Cadieu, Brooks Oram, Chloe Wagner, and Mia Mackey. Tristan Perrin, Embry Mansky, and Jaden Luther also captured top honors in their respective classes. National Truth and Reconciliation Week is being recognized in Swift Current after City Council made an official proclamation last night. Bula Ghosh, with the local Truth and Reconciliation Committee of Swift Current area, spoke to council about the importance of wearing orange and remembering residential school experiences.
4: The orange shirt that you all are wearing, that symbolizes the loss of culture, freedom, and self-esteem that many Indigenous children experience this day, and it reminds us this message that every child matters.
2: The local committee is holding a community event today at ACT Park from 11:30 to 1. About 300 students from five schools are expected, with Patrick Mitzwing and Treaty Commissioner Dr. Kathy Walker among those taking part. A Southwest family has committed funding to the Dr. Noble Irwin Regional Healthcare Foundation Southwest Nursing Commitment Scholarship. The Heeg family donated $175,000 to the scholarship, giving seven nursing students up to $25,000 toward their nursing education. Executive Director Helen Arnold says the foundation appreciates the support from the Heeg family.
5: So the Heegs stepping up to the plate was a very good boost to us, knowing we're doing the right thing and that it is valued by the community.
2: The scholarship was developed by the foundation's board after identifying a need for both equipment and human resources in the region, including more nurses. And a Southwest Saskatchewan museum is marking a century of bringing the community together with its 100th roundup banquet and dance this weekend. Maple Creek's Mayor Michelle McKenzie says the event will be held on Saturday at the Maple Creek Armories.
6: The Saskatchewan Old Timers Museum is celebrating their 100th year. And so they're also doing that with a banquet and dance. So the banquet and dance has been going in the community of Maple Creek for 100 years.
2: Cocktails begin at 6, followed by dinner and live music from Terry and Terry.
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7: I'm Colin Powers with a look at sports. The Swift Current 57s Baseball Club put a wrap on the 2026 season with their annual general meeting last night at Mitchell Field. Team President Jamie LeBlanc says despite missing the playoffs, there were plenty of positives to look back on, including an 11-win improvement over the previous season, stronger community involvement, and head coach Jared Franklin signing on for a two-year extension.
8: I really feel that the stability of the club is kind of back, and we're really looking forward to 2027 now because of all those positives.
7: LeBlanc says the club is still working its way through a financial deficit, but is making progress. He adds some off-season fundraising ideas include a Christmas merchandise sale, a progressive 50-50 draw, and the return of the Field of Dreams dinner. The Major League Baseball postseason gets underway today with the wildcard round. All four best-of-three matchups start today with the Atlanta Braves hosting the Philadelphia Phillies, who punched their ticket to the playoffs on the last day of the season on Sunday. The other National League wildcard series has the San Diego Padres welcoming the Chicago Cubs. In the American League, the bitter Yankees-Red Sox rivalry will be renewed in the Bronx. And the Houston Astros, who became the first MLB team to make the playoffs with a 500 record, will welcome the Chicago White Sox. Milwaukee, Tampa Bay, Cleveland, and the defending champion LA Dodgers all earned buys to the division series. The Toronto Maple Leafs pulled off a blockbuster trade one day before the start of the NHL regular season, picking up forward Kirill Marchenko from the Columbus Blue Jackets in a six-player deal. The Leafs then signed Marchenko to a six-year, $75 million contract extension with a cap hit of $12.5 million. Goaltender Elvis Merzlikins is also going to Toronto, with forward Matthew Nyes part of the return for Columbus. The Leafs open the regular season at home tonight against Montreal. And Chase Keenum threw for two touchdowns and ran for another in his first start since 2023 as the Chicago Bears routed the Philadelphia Eagles 27-7 in the NFL Monday Nighter. If something's happening in your community, from breaking news to big game scores, tell us first. Call 306-773-NEWS or click Submit News on Swift Current Online.
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2: Good morning, it's Eric Adam taking a look at your five-day forecast. Today's season mix of sun and cloud, wind south 20 gusting to 50, becoming west 40 gusting to 60 near noon with a high of 21. Tonight, partly cloudy with a 30% chance of rain showers overnight, wind west 20 kilometers an hour, becoming light this evening and a low of 7. For Wednesday, mainly cloudy, clearing early in the afternoon, wind becoming northwest 30 gusting to 50 in the morning with a high of 14. For Thursday, sunny and a high of 16. Friday, increasing cloudiness and a high of 17. And Saturday, sunny and a high of 18. 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

High Valley and Fools is on Country 94.1, Country 1490. Good morning. It's Chris with you here in the morning show, powered by Canadian Tire. 11:14 right now as we roll on through. Taking a trip back to 1992, this song was released as the first single to George Strait's album Pure Country, which is the soundtrack to the movie of the same title. Hit number one in the charts in both U.S. and Canada, I Cross My Heart, is on Country 94.1, Country 14.

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1: There's some room. It's flying in the air. Rebounds out at the goal. Now the wraparound. He scores!
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1: And Jason DeFall ties the game with the wraparound. And what a beauty. DeFall gets his ninth of the season.
0: Swift Current Broncos hockey. 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
15: Good morning, it's Eric Haddam taking a look at your 5-day weather forecast. Today is going to see a mix of sun and cloud, wind south 20 gusting to 50, becoming west 40 gusting to 60 near noon with a high of 21. Tonight, partly cloudy with a 30% chance of showers overnight, wind west 20 kilometers an hour, becoming light in the evening with a low of 7. For Wednesday, mainly cloudy, clearing early in the afternoon, wind becoming northwest 30 gusting to 50 in the morning with a high of 14. For Thursday, sunny and a high of 16. Friday, increasing cloudiness with a high of 17. And Saturday, sunny and a high of 18. 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
1: That's No Truck Song from Tim Hicks on Country 94.1, Country 1490. Good morning. It is Chris along with you here in the morning show, powered by Canadian Tire. 11:33 right now as we mosey along, hitting a high of 21 degrees in Swift Current. 22 out of the shot of an area today, so a decent fall day expected before things start to cool off tomorrow and throughout the remainder of the work week as well. All those details coming up shortly, but of course, we at Golden West here are off tomorrow for the National Day of Truth and Reconciliation, and in place will be a day to listen from 6 a.m. through until 6 p.m. We'll be playing a lot of programming designed around National Day for Truth and Reconciliation. A lot of educational and informative programming will air all day long tomorrow to help recognize and celebrate the day itself. 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
5: Good morning, it's Eric Adam taking a look at your five-day forecast. Today's season mix of sun and cloud, wind south 20 gusting to 50, becoming west 40 gusting to 60 near noon with a high of 21. Tonight, partly cloudy with a 30% chance of rain showers overnight, wind west 20 kilometers an hour becoming light this evening and a low of 7. For Wednesday, mainly cloudy, clearing early in the afternoon, wind becoming northwest 30, gusting to 50 in the morning with a high of 14. For Thursday, sunny and a high of 16. Friday, increasing cloudiness and a high of 17. And Saturday, sunny and a high of 18. 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

0: Tay-Bay, That's Gonna Leave a Memory, is on Country 94.1, Country 1490. Good morning. It's Chris with you here in the morning show, and that does things for myself. I'm all wrapped up, 11:53 here in the morning, heading on home for lunch, and hopefully you are about to go and do the same. We will not be here tomorrow morning in the show, as it is the National Day for Truth and Reconciliation. So we will be off tomorrow, but you will be able to listen to A Day to Listen, Honoring Truth with Action. It'll be broadcasting programming from 6 a.m. through until 6 p.m., all about the National Day for Truth and Reconciliation. And we'll be back Thursday morning in the morning show. We got lots of guests that are going to be coming on by. We're going to have lots of fun to kick off the 1st of October. Have a fantastic rest of your day. We'll catch you Thursday in the show. And as always, it's not goodbye, but we'll see you later.
1: I'm Tara Garcia, and here's what's coming up in news. Stewart Valley is now home to the largest helium field by output ever discovered in Canada, and Swift Current City Council has approved the purchase of the new Toro Fairway mower for Chinook Golf Course.

0: strong demand continue given market conditions and the fact customers weren't able to ramp up shipments as quickly as they would have liked earlier in the season due to those harvest delays. I'm Chris Sumner.
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2: Good afternoon, I'm Kara Garcia. The business responsible for Canada's largest helium field announced a new project with the opening of what will now be an even larger field near Stuart Valley. Darcy Congdon, Community Development Director for the City of Swift Current, talks about the impact of North American Helium's project.
3: I think that's a pretty exciting opportunity, and we'll see where it goes, but they're obviously committing some time and energy and resources to grow that industry. Another thing kind of centrally located to Swift Current, if we can house that and support it and grow it and make it become part of our fabric, then I think it's a pretty positive too.
2: The operation is on stream as of September 20th. The City of Swift Current is moving ahead with the purchase of the new fairway mower for Chinook Golf Course, but tariffs are adding nearly $28,500 to the cost. City Council unanimously approved the $142,464 purchase Monday, while the City's budget had allocated $130,000. Mayor Al Bridle says the additional cost is coming directly from the federal tariffs.
4: I just want to make sure that our citizens realize this $28,500 is going directly to our federal government, and it's a direct cost to the citizens of Swift Current. That the only reason we're having is because our federal government decided to put tariffs on equipment coming from the states that we have to pay.
2: The city plans to delay delivery until spring of 2027 in hopes the tariffs are removed. Breast screening is being brought closer to home for residents in Shaunavon this week. The Saskatchewan Cancer Agency's mobile mammography unit is in the community providing screening services without the need for residents to travel to larger centers. Tammy Gebhardt, provincial manager for screening and prevention, says the mobile units serve 42 rural and northern communities across Saskatchewan.
5: We are supporting 42 rural and northern communities with the use of the mobile. So making it easier for women to get mammographies closer to their homes and much less travel.
2: Appointments can be booked by phone or at the Shaunavon Hospital and Care Center. Handmade goods, jewelry, decor, baking, treats, and novelty items are just a few of the more than 90 vendors at a seasonal trade show this weekend. Paige Farr, organizer of events by Scatterbrain, says admission is $7 for adults, free for ages 2 and under on Friday, and free for ages 12 and under Saturday and Sunday.
6: It's a handmade market where the people who take part are creators. They actually make their items that they sell. And they're all from across Canada. I have vendors from Ontario, Manitoba, Saskatchewan, Alberta, BC, all coming out to take part. I have 94 vendors who are going to be there. I have 3 people doing fundraisers as well. So it's going to be a great weekend.
2: The Pumpkin Spice Handmade Market will be held at the Stockade in Swift Current.
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8: I'm Colin Powers with a look at sports. Another big curling event is coming to Swift Current. Curling Canada announced today that the Swift Current Curling Club will host the 2027 Canadian Curling Club Championships. Curling Club President Melody Robertson says the event gives grassroots curlers a chance to compete on the national stage.
9: And this is really exciting because it takes it to that level where our afternoon leaguers, our evening leaguers, they have an opportunity to get on the big stage. We hosted the provincial ones last year and we went, this is something we'd love to see here as a national event, looking at our grassroots curlers and giving them that opportunity.
8: It will be the first time this event will be played in Saskatchewan, and it will take place from November 23rd to 28th next year. Swift Current's Ethan Murdoch has been named the Western Canadian Baseball League's most outstanding Canadian. Murdoch had a standout final season with the Saskatoon Berries, hitting .358 with a .453 on-base percentage and a 1.069 OPS. He also recorded 82 hits, 17 doubles, 14 home runs, and 62 RBI in 55 games. The Berries went on to capture their first WCBL championship, and Murdoch is now with the Swift Current Broncos as their strength and conditioning coach. Speaking of the Broncos. There are several former Broncos players on the NHL opening night rosters as the new NHL season starts tonight. The Winnipeg Jets have the most Broncos alumni, with Adam Lowry serving as team captain and goaltender Stuart Skinner, who helped lead Swift Current to a WHL championship in 2018, signing with the Jets as a free agent over the summer. Also from that 2018 team, forward Beck Malenstein is back with the Buffalo Sabres, and goalie Joel Hofer is on the opening night roster for the St. Louis Blues. Connor Geeky, who played with the Broncos in 2024, is on the roster for the Tampa Bay Lightning. And Jake DeBrusk, who was with the Broncos from 2013 to 2015, is back with the Vancouver Canucks, but he is questionable for tonight's opening game against the Edmonton Oilers. The Toronto Maple Leafs also host the Montreal Canadiens as part of a five-game opening night schedule. The Broncos return to action on Friday when they start their BC road swing in Victoria. Have a story, tip, or score to share? Let us know. Call 306-773-NEWS or click Submit News on Swift Current Online.
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8: Well, we have some beautiful weather to wrap up September and start the month of October, too. A mix of sun and cloud today with the wind gusting to 60 and a high of 21. Partly cloudy with a slight chance of showers overnight, a low of 7 tonight. Mainly cloudy tomorrow and a high of 14. And more sunshine and temperatures staying around the mid to high teens for the rest of this week. More weather details on the Canada West Harvest Center weather page on Swift Current Online.
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0: I'm Sharon Church. Happy National Coffee Day. Coffee. Nothing beats that first sip of the day. I can almost make it through a whole day on that first sip alone. Almost. Now, I didn't always drink coffee. It took two kids and the entry-level French vanilla hot beverage at Tim Hortons to get me hooked. If you don't want a coffee addiction, I would stay away from those. They're so good. But then they got a little too sweet. So you need to order it with half coffee, half French vanilla. And then suddenly you're just ordering a double-double, like a grown-up. Like a coffee-loving, caffeine-needing, addicted grown-up. Anyways, happy International Coffee Day. Time for a celebratory coffee run.
1: Heartland Live Stock Market Report. Donnie Peacock reporting from the Swift Current Yards on a day in the fall when people are trying to catch up with their work or their harvest. So we're having a minimal run of 130-some cattle on the run here this morning. The cow market, those good kind of cows, bringing 220 to 230 on the odd standout star. Now, here's the deal. There's a lot of kind of the walk-in pasture, wore-out cows are getting cleaned up before they get into the fall run. A lot of those cows, they'll trade from $1 a pound up as high like to $1.60. So there is a real discrepancy between the good sound cows and some cows that are just plain wore out. Into the bull deal, the bulls, much a similar type spread in the activity there. Some sound bulls and then some pasture warriors that they're showing the ravages of the summer. They're scrapping with their pasture mates. Into the bull run, the bulls topped at 257 per pound today. They averaged 222, and they'll get them down to low as $1 a pound on that. And we did have some 75-cent bulls and cows on the kind of the gibbled up side of the deal. There was quite a few open heifers in today's run. 1,000-pound heifers, average 391. Now, that would include some three-year-olds that would be in that 265 to 330 range. The straight two-year-old heifers are all pumping over $4 for 420 in there. Into some lighter heifers, the 850 weight heifers averaging 449.31 a pound, trade as high as 479. That's pretty much the way it is right here in cattle country. We have a spectacular lineup of cattle booked for October the 8th. There's 2,200 calves in that one. We'll look forward to seeing you down the trail. That's it in cattle country, Heartland Swift Current.
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12: Well, we have some beautiful weather to wrap up September and start the month of October, too. A mix of sun and cloud today with the wind gusting to 60 and the high of 21. Partly cloudy with a slight chance of showers overnight, a low of 7 tonight. Mainly cloudy tomorrow and the high of 14 and more sunshine and temperatures staying around the mid to high teens for the rest of this week. More weather details on the Canada West Harvest Center weather page on Swift Current Online.
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0: not okay? Hey, I'm Sharon Church. Happy National Coffee Day, a day to celebrate the magical elixir that is coffee. Now, the average Canadian drinks between 2 and 3 cups a day, but how do they take it?
1: That nasty tar water is terrible. 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
3: How do I like my coffee? I like my coffee in my wife. Without it, it's going to be a rough day for everybody.
0: Okay. Well, that's exactly how my husband takes his coffee.
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13: Well, we have some beautiful weather to wrap up September and start the month of October, too. A mix of sun and cloud today with the wind gusting to 60 and a high of 21. Partly cloudy with a slight chance of showers overnight, a low of 7 tonight. Mainly cloudy tomorrow and a high of 14. And more sunshine and temperatures staying around the mid to high teens for the rest of this week. More weather details on the Canada West Harvest Center weather page on Swift Current Online.
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0: I promise you this, this much I swear. Yeah, we'd both go to jail over her. Yeah, we'd both, son, go to jail over her.
1: Dean Brody, I'd go to jail. I'm Sharon Church. Okay, this homework is getting tough. You ever heard of the word inceptisols? How about alphasols? Me neither. They're types of soils, and they're also part of my daughter's science homework. I'm sorry, what? Whatever happened to photosynthesis, the life cycle of a plant? Apparently that's for grade one or for grade two. But that's exactly where my knowledge on the subject ends. Thank goodness for Google.
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1: Good afternoon, I'm Tara Garcia. Stewart Valley is now home to the largest helium field by output ever discovered in Canada, a title previously held by a facility near Consol. Nicholas Snyder, Chairman and Chief Executive Officer of North American

0: Helium says that in a market where several of the world's large production complexes are damaged and shipping in some regions is constrained, Stewart Valley is a contracted supply they can count on. According to North American Helium, the company now has enough regional helium production to support construction of the first regional helium liquefier in Canada, expected to be built in Swift Current in coming years. Swift Current City Council has approved the purchase of the new Toro Fairway mower for Chinook Golf Course, but the city is hoping tariffs don't leave taxpayers on the hook for the full additional cost. The mower is being purchased for just over $142,000, including a 25% contingency for potential tariffs. The city initially delayed the purchase while hoping the tariffs on American golf equipment would be removed. Community Services General Manager Nicole Spence says the city is now moving ahead, but plans to wait until next spring for delivery.
1: At this time, this piece of equipment is physically here, but the reels are still in the States, so that's why there would still be a markup.
0: The Saskatchewan Cancer Agency's mobile mammography unit is making a stop in Shaunavon this week. The program provides breast screening to people who may otherwise have to travel significant distances to access the service. Tammy Gebhardt with the Saskatchewan Cancer Agency says regular screening can help identify changes early.
2: When we have those images and have those reference points, the radiologists are able to identify any changes and then get someone to diagnostic services in a very timely manner before it becomes something quite large.
0: Appointments can be made by phone call or visiting the Shaunavon Hospital and Healthcare Center. Events by Scatterbrain is gearing up for a second annual pumpkin spice handmade market coming up this weekend in Swift Current. Paige Farr, organizer of Events by Scatterbrain, says that the 94 vendors specialize in making their own products and are from across Canada.
3: It's $7 to get in. On Friday night, 2 and under is free. And then on Saturday and Sunday, 12 and under are free. You just grab a re-admission pass when you leave, and then you can come back the next day free of charge.
0: The show kicks off with a sip and shop from 5 p.m. to 9 p.m. while doors are open from 10 a.m. to 5 p.m. Saturday and 11 a.m. to 4 p.m. Sunday.
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5: I'm Colin Powers with a look at sports. The Swift Current Curling Club will play host to the 2027 Canadian Curling Club Championship, bringing the best teams from curling's grassroots across Canada. This adds to a long list of major curling events Swift Current has hosted over the years. Curling Club President Melody Robertson says they'll have recent experience to build on after hosting the Canadian Mixed Curling Championship in 2023.
6: We have many of the same people that worked with the Mixed Nationals in 2023, so we already have a great guideline to work with.
5: The Canadian Curling Club Championship will be on the Curling Club ice at Innovationplex from November 23rd to 28th next year. A Swift Current baseball product has capped his final WCBL season with some major hardware. Ethan Murdoch has been named the league's most outstanding Canadian after batting .358 with 14 home runs and 62 RBI for the Saskatoon Berries. Murdoch also helped Saskatoon win its first league championship in franchise history. He's now the strength and conditioning coach with the Swift Current Broncos. And as a new NHL season starts tonight, there are several former Swift Current Broncos on opening night rosters. The Winnipeg Jets have the most Broncos alumni, with Adam Lowry serving as team captain and goaltender Stuart Skinner, who helped lead Swift Current to a WHL championship in 2018, signing with the Jets as a free agent over the summer. Also from that 2018 team, forward Beck Malenstein is back with the Buffalo Sabres, and goalie Joel Hofer is on the opening night roster for the St. Louis Blues. Connor Geeky, who played with the Broncos in 2024, is on the roster for the Tampa Bay Lightning, and Jake DeBrusk, who was with the Broncos from 2013 to 2015, is back with the Vancouver Canucks, but he is questionable for tonight's opening game against the Edmonton Oilers. The Toronto Maple Leafs also host the Montreal Canadiens as part of a 5-game opening night schedule. The Broncos return to action on Friday when they start their BC road swing in Victoria. The WHL is off until tomorrow when the Prince Albert Raiders host the Red Deer Rebels. And in the SJHL tonight, Humboldt hosts Kindersley and Millville entertains Flin Flon. From local news to local sports, we're here for your updates. 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
5: Well, we have some beautiful weather to wrap up September and start the month of October, too. A mix of sun and cloud today with the wind gusting to 60 and a high of 21. Partly cloudy with a slight chance of showers overnight, a low of 7 tonight. Mainly cloudy tomorrow and a high of 14, and more sunshine and temperatures staying around the mid to high teens for the rest of this week. More weather details on the Canada West Harvest Center weather page on Swift Current Online.
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1: 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I am Tara Garcia, live on location down here at the beautiful Lyric Theater, downtown Swift Current, until 5 p.m. today with your next chance to grab your 50-50 for change tickets in support of the Lyric Theater and their Restore the Roar capital campaign to improve the facade on the front of the building. 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And we're going to be doing that big grand prize draw coming up on October the 9th. So someone is going to be walking away a big winner jackpot, already sitting at over $11,000. 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
3: Well, we have some beautiful weather to wrap up September and start the month of October, too. A mix of sun and cloud today with the wind gusting to 60 and a high of 21. Partly cloudy with a slight chance of showers overnight, a low of 7 tonight. Mainly cloudy tomorrow and a high of 14. And more sunshine and temperatures staying around the mid to high teens for the rest of this week. More weather details on the Canada West Harvest Center weather page on Swift Current Online.
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And Jake Owen, 11 beers. Hey, I'm Sharon Church. I've got your sort of sports report coming up. That'll be on the other side of 1:30, just after Travis Tritt. But first, it's Luke Combs.

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1: 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Hazlett Culture Days is coming up as well, too. 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And Bridget and Sydney from Olea Oil and Vinegar are going to swing on by the show to talk about their 10-year anniversary. 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
0: It is a beautiful Tuesday afternoon for Golden West Broadcasting. I am Tara Garcia, live on location down at the Lyric Theater, downtown Swift Current, with your next chance to grab your 50-50 for change tickets in support of the Lyric Theater and their Restore the Roar Capital campaign. We'll be down here live on location until 5 p.m. today. You can grab your tickets here, or you can grab them anytime at the Lyric Theater during their office hours or during any of their events. And speaking of events, they have a fantastic one coming up tonight. It is called FYI. It's free admission. The doors open at 7. It starts at 7:30. And it's interesting talks by local folks. And they're going to have a bunch of different people speaking, in terms, including Tommy Kirk. He's going to be talking about A World of Puppets. Sloan Gowan talking about creating community around local food. Hugh Henry with What About Bricks. Tracy Weeb talking about Happiness Is. And that's just a brief overview of just some of the talks, speakers that are going to be here tonight at the FYI event happening at the Lyric Theater. So make sure you come on down and check that out. And again, we'll be down here live on location until 5 p.m. with your next chance to grab your 50-50 for change tickets in support of the Lyric.
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15: Well, we have some beautiful weather to wrap up September and start the month of October, too. A mix of sun and cloud today with the wind gusting to 60 and a high of 21. Partly cloudy with a slight chance of showers overnight, a low of 7 tonight. Mainly cloudy tomorrow and a high of 14. And more sunshine and temperatures staying around the mid to high teens for the rest of this week. More weather details on the Canada West Harvest Center weather page on Swift Current Online.
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0: Travis Tritt, here's a quarter. Call someone who cares. Hey, I'm Sharon Church, and it's now time for your Sorta Sports Report. With CBC no longer carrying NHL games, the network is bringing Hockey Night in Canada to the PWHL. That's Professional Women's Hockey League. Now, it's not every Saturday night, and there are just 8 games on the schedule, with the first coming December 5th when Montreal plays Hamilton. And CBC says every Hockey Night in Canada will feature a Canadian team. So that's good. So same iconic name, just different hockey. I'm pretty sure we can handle that.
1: I'm Tara Garcia, and here's what's coming up in news. Stewart Valley is now home to the largest helium field by output ever discovered in Canada, and Swift Current City Council has approved the purchase of the new Toro Fairway mower for Chinook Golf Course.
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1: For Golden West Broadcasting, I am Tara Garcia, again live on location on this beautiful fall Tuesday afternoon down here at the Lyric Theater, with your next chance to grab your 50-50 for change tickets in support of the Lyric Theater and their Restore the Roar capital campaign to improve the facade on the front of the building. Jackpot sitting at over $11,000 already, and that's just going to keep growing right up until our big grand prize draw coming up on October the 9th, when someone is going to be walking away with half that pot. But still, lots of time to make that total grow and time to grab your tickets. 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Like I said, you can come on down here until 5 p.m. today to grab them from us. 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So make sure you grab your tickets and help support the Lyric Theater.
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1: Good afternoon, I'm Kara Garcia. North America Helium announced last week that its Stuart Valley Helium Purification Facility is on stream as of September 20th. Community Development Director for the City of Swift Current, Darcy Congdon, shares that the growth of industries and energy production in the region can provide a great boost for the economy.
2: With the announcement that North American Helium made with the project they have going on at Stuart Valley, you know, that's another opportunity for some real success for our region. And what could that look like?
1: The Stuart Valley facility is now Canada's biggest helium field with an estimated 1.1

0: 1 billion cubic feet of helium reserves, according to evaluator Roger Scott. A new fairway mower is coming to Chinook Golf Course, with Swift Current City Council approving the more than $142,000 purchase Monday. The city's 2026 budget included $130,000 for the replacement, with the approved price including a 25% contingency for tariffs on the American-made equipment. The city had planned to trade its 2017 John Deere mower, but it was valued at just $2,500, so it will instead be kept for parts. Swift Current Mayor Al Bridle also asked whether equipment could be sourced outside North America to avoid the tariffs. Community Services General Manager Nicole Spence says that's something the city could explore.
1: At this point in time, no golf course equipment is manufactured in Canada, and we haven't sourced outside of North America, but that is definitely something that we could look into. I don't know if there's other sources overseas.
0: A mobile mammography unit is helping bring breast screening services to Southwest Saskatchewan. The Saskatchewan Cancer Agency unit is in Shaunavon this week before traveling to Gravelburg from October 5th to 16th and Assiniboia from October 19th to 23rd. Tammy Gebhardt with the Saskatchewan Cancer Agency says accessibility is especially important for rural communities.
2: By going to their homes, to their home locations, or even the next town over, we're providing that timely, close-to-home support for those people.
0: The unit is expected to return to the Southwest within the next year. The second edition of the Pumpkin Spice Handmade Market is expected to draw crowds to the Stockade in Swift Current this weekend as handcrafted goods, food, decor, and much more are showcased. Organizer of events by Scatterbrain, Paige Farr, says that with 94 vendors from across Canada, there's sure to be something for everyone.
3: I've got Misha Toys coming from Ontario with his board games, Longo Jewelry from BC. She's got her copper jewelry. We've got people in Alberta who does wool stuff, a lot of food vendors, and just all sorts of people. We just love getting together and selling our stuff and letting people see what we have.
0: Farr explains that the three-day show will kick off on Friday with a sip and shop from 5 to 9 p.m.
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5: I'm Colin Powers with a look at sports. Another big curling event is coming to Swift Current. Curling Canada announced today that the Swift Current Curling Club will host a 2027 Canadian Curling Club Championships. Curling Club President Melody Robertson says the event gives grassroots curlers a chance to compete on the national stage.
6: And this is really exciting because it takes it to that level where our afternoon leaguers, our evening leaguers, they have an opportunity to get on the big stage. We hosted the provincial ones last year and we went, this is something we'd love to see here at the national event, looking at our grassroots curlers and giving them that opportunity.
5: It will be the first time this event will be played in Saskatchewan, and it will take place from November 23rd to 28th next year. Swift Current's Ethan Murdoch has been named the Western Canadian Baseball League's most outstanding Canadian. Murdoch had a standout final season with the Saskatoon Berries, hitting .358 with a .453 on-base percentage and a 1.069 OPS. He also recorded 82 hits, 17 doubles, 14 home runs, and 62 RBI in 55 games. The Berries went on to capture their first WCBL championship, and Murdoch is now with the Swift Current Broncos as their strength and conditioning coach. Speaking of the Broncos, there are several former Broncos players on the NHL opening night rosters as the new NHL season starts tonight. The Winnipeg Jets have the most Broncos alumni, with Adam Lowry serving as team captain, and goaltender Stuart Skinner, who helped lead Swift Current to a WHL championship in 2018, signing with the Jets as a free agent over the summer. Also from that 2018 team, forward Beck Malenstein is back with the Buffalo Sabres, and goalie Joel Hofer is on the opening night roster for the St. Louis Blues. Connor Geeky, who played with the Broncos in 2024, is on the roster for the Tampa Bay Lightning, and Jake DeBrusk, who was with the Broncos from 2013 to 2015, is back with the Vancouver Canucks, but he is questionable for tonight's opening game against the Edmonton Oilers. The Toronto Maple Leafs also host the Montreal Canadiens as part of a five-game opening night schedule. The Broncos return to action on Friday when they start their BC road swing in Victoria. Have a story, tip, or score to share? Let us know. Call 306-773-NEWS or click Submit News on Swift Current Online.
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5: Well, we have some beautiful weather to wrap up September and start the month of October, too. A mix of sun and cloud today with the wind gusting to 60 and a high of 21. Partly cloudy with a slight chance of showers overnight, a low of 7 tonight. Mainly cloudy tomorrow and a high of 14. And more sunshine and temperatures staying around the mid to high teens for the rest of this week. More weather details on the Canada West Harvest Center weather page on Swift Current Online.
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6: Tara Garcia with you for Golden West Broadcasting. Hope you're having a terrific Tuesday afternoon. We're having a great time down here, live on location at the Lyric Theater in beautiful downtown Swift Current until 5 p.m. today with your next chance to grab your 50-50 for change tickets in support of the Lyric Theater and their Restore the War Capital campaign. You can come on down here and grab your tickets. And, of course, the money being raised will be used towards improving the facade at the front of the building, and you can come on down here and take a look at a few concept designs that they've had drawn up and see which one is your favorite. One of them will be chosen by the board here to replace the front of the building here, but again, you can come on down, help support the Lyric, and you can walk away a big winner as well, because we're going to be doing our big grand prize draw coming up on October the 9th. Jackpot already sitting at over $11,000, and that's just going to keep growing right up until October the 9th when we do that big grand prize draw, and someone is going to be walking away with half of that. Again, tickets are $1 for $20, $4 for $50, or $10 for $100. You can come on down here anytime during office hours at the Lyric and grab your tickets, or during any of our live action broadcasts as well. And speaking of the Lyric, they got some great events coming up over the next little bit. Going to have some more details about that coming up.
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7: Our Classroom of the Month nominee winner, Carly, is joining us. 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
12: Well, we have some beautiful weather to wrap up September and start the month of October, too. A mix of sun and cloud today with the wind gusting to 60 and a high of 21. Partly cloudy with a slight chance of showers overnight, a low of 7 tonight. Mainly cloudy tomorrow and a high of 14. And more sunshine and temperatures staying around the mid to high teens for the rest of this week. More weather details on the Canada West Harvest Center weather page on Swift Current Online.
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0: a prayer.
1: Tim and the Glory Boys, Without a Prayer. Sharon Church here, taking you through your Tuesday afternoon. Coming up, John Morgan and Jason Aldean, but first, Tim Hicks.

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3: Hope you're having a fantastic Tuesday afternoon for Golden West Broadcasting. I am Tara Garcia, again live on location down at the Lyric Theater until 5 p.m. today with your next chance to grab your 50-50 for change tickets in support of the Lyric and the Restore the War Capital Campaign. 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They're going to be taking the stage coming up on October the 10th. We got Dawson Gray presenting his Bars Gone Now tour. And then coming up October 8th, it's the Back 40 tour starring Bongo Rob, Kiefer McLean, and Bruce Rawlings. So lots happening down here at the Lyric. 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And again, don't forget to come on down here by 5 p.m. to grab your 50-50 for change tickets in support of the Lyric.
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11: Well, we have some beautiful weather to wrap up September and start the month of October, too. A mix of sun and cloud today with the wind gusting to 60 and the high of 21. Partly cloudy with a slight chance of showers overnight, a low of 7 tonight. Mainly cloudy tomorrow and the high of 14. And more sunshine and temperatures staying around the mid to high teens for the rest of this week. More weather details on the Canada West Harvest Center weather page on Swift Current Online.
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You're busy. We get it. So are we. Gathering news and telling stories about our community. 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

0: River's still running. I'm Sharon Church. Do you decorate for fall or Halloween? Sorta. Like, Halloween is the holiday all about spooky, scary things. The dead coming to life. And my yard is already looking pretty scary. You could say I've been decorating for Halloween all summer long. Those flowers by the front door died a long time ago. The weeds have been choking out any possibility of a healthy looking lawn. And we actually outsource all of our cobwebs to the spiders. That way it's organic.
1: I'm Tara Garcia, and here's what's coming up in news. Stewart Valley is now home to the largest helium field by output ever discovered in Canada, and Swift Current City Council has approved the purchase of the new Toro Fairway mower for Chinook Golf Course.
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1: 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And we're going to be doing that big grand prize draw coming up on October the 9th. 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We've also got a few more live action broadcasts on Thursday morning. 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And then Friday, Saturday, and Sunday, we will be all weekend at the Pumpkin Spice Handmade Market. 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For Golden West Broadcasting, I'm Tara Garcia.
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1: Good afternoon, I'm Tara Garcia. The business responsible for Canada's largest helium field announced a new project with the opening of what will now be an even larger field near Stuart Valley. Darcy Congdon, Community Development Director for the City of Swift Current, talks about the impact of North American Helium's project.
2: I think that's a pretty exciting opportunity, and we'll see where it goes, but they're obviously committing some time and energy and resources to grow that industry. Another thing kind of centrally located to Swift Current, if we can house that and support it and grow it and make it become part of our fabric, then I think it's a pretty positive too.
1: The operation is on stream as of September 20th. The City of Swift Current is moving ahead with the purchase of the new fairway mower for Chinook Golf Course, but tariffs are adding nearly $28,500 to the cost. City Council unanimously approved the $142,464 purchase.

0: Monday, while the city's budget had allocated $130,000. Mayor Al Bridle says the additional cost is coming directly from the federal tariffs.
1: I just want to make sure that our citizens realize this $28,500 is going directly to our federal government, and it's a direct cost to the citizens of Swift Current. That the only reason we're having is because our federal government decided to put tariffs on equipment coming from the states that we have to pay.
0: The city plans to delay delivery until spring of 2027 in hopes the tariffs are removed. Breast screening is being brought closer to home for residents in Shaunavon this week. The Saskatchewan Cancer Agency's mobile mammography unit is in the community providing screening services without the need for residents to travel to larger centers. Tammy Gebhardt, provincial manager for screening and prevention, says the mobile units serve 42 rural and northern communities across Saskatchewan.
2: We are supporting 42 rural and northern communities with the use of the mobile. So making it easier for women to get mammographies closer to their homes and much less travel.
0: Appointments can be booked by phone or at the Shaunavon Hospital and Care Center. Handmade goods, jewelry, decor, baking, treats, and novelty items are just a few of the more than 90 vendors at a seasonal trade show this weekend. Paige Farr, organizer of events by Scatterbrain, says admission is $7 for adults, free for ages 2 and under on Friday, and free for ages 12 and under Saturday and Sunday.
3: It's a handmade market where the people who take part are creators. They actually make their items that they sell. And they're all from across Canada. I have vendors from Ontario, Manitoba, Saskatchewan, Alberta, BC, all coming out to take part. I have 94 vendors who are going to be there. I have 3 people doing fundraisers as well. So it's going to be a great weekend.
0: The Pumpkin Spice Handmade Market will be held at the Stockade in Swift Current.
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5: I'm Colin Powers with a look at sports. The Swift Current Curling Club will play host to the 2027 Canadian Curling Club Championship, bringing the best teams from curling's grassroots across Canada. This adds to a long list of major curling events Swift Current has hosted over the years. Curling Club President Melody Robertson says they'll have recent experience to build on after hosting the Canadian Mixed Curling Championship in 2023.
6: We have many of the same people that worked with the Mixed Nationals in 2023, so we already have a great guideline to work with.
5: The Canadian Curling Club Championship will be on the Curling Club ice at Innovationplex from November 23rd to 28th next year. A Swift Current baseball product has capped his final WCBL season with some major hardware. Ethan Murdoch has been named the league's most outstanding Canadian after batting .358 with 14 home runs and 62 RBI for the Saskatoon Berries. Murdoch also helped Saskatoon win its first league championship in franchise history. He's now the strength and conditioning coach with the Swift Current Broncos. And as a new NHL season starts tonight, there are several former Swift Current Broncos on opening night rosters. The Winnipeg Jets have the most Broncos alumni, with Adam Lowry serving as team captain and goaltender Stuart Skinner, who helped lead Swift Current to a WHL championship in 2018, signing with the Jets as a free agent over the summer. Also from that 2018 team, forward Beck Malenstein is back with the Buffalo Sabres, and goalie Joel Hofer is on the opening night roster for the St. Louis Blues. Connor Geeky, who played with the Broncos in 2024, is on the roster for the Tampa Bay Lightning, and Jake DeBrusk, who was with the Broncos from 2013 to 2015, is back with the Vancouver Canucks, but he is questionable for tonight's opening game against the Edmonton Oilers. The Toronto Maple Leafs also host the Montreal Canadiens as part of a 5-game opening night schedule. The Broncos return to action on Friday when they start their BC road swing in Victoria. The WHL is off until tomorrow when the Prince Albert Raiders host the Red Deer Rebels. And in the SJHL tonight, Humboldt hosts Kindersley and Millville entertains Flin Flon. From local news to local sports, we're here for your updates. 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
5: Well, we have some beautiful weather to wrap up September and start the month of October, too. A mix of sun and cloud today with the wind gusting to 60 and the high of 21. Partly cloudy with a slight chance of showers overnight, a low of 7 tonight. Mainly cloudy tomorrow and the high of 14. And more sunshine and temperatures staying around the mid to high teens for the rest of this week. More weather details on the Canada West Harbour Centre weather page on Swift Current Online.
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0: King, we got beer. I'm Sharon Church. Stella Lefty, Boston, just around the corner. But first, here's Garth Brooks. Beloved Mama.
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4: We are sitting at just after 3 o'clock on this Tuesday afternoon for Golden West Broadcasting. I am Tara Garcia, again live on location down at the Lyric Theater with your next chance to grab your 50-50 for change tickets in support of the Lyric and their Restore the Roar capital campaign to improve the facade on the front of the building. As I said, we'll be here until 5 o'clock today. You can come on down here, grab your tickets. If you're on your way to pick up the kids from school, maybe you're just getting off work and you're in the downtown area, make sure you stop by. Tickets are $1 for $20, $4 for $50, or $10 for $100. And again, this is all going towards the Lyric Theater and their Restore the Roar capital campaign. We're going to be doing that big grand prize draw coming up on October the 9th. Jackpot sitting at already over $11,000. And it's just going to keep growing right up until that big draw. And someone is going to be walking away with half that pot and, of course, feeling good about themselves, because they help support the Lyric. So make sure you come on down here, grab your tickets for 50-50 for change.
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5: 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Hazlett Culture Days is coming up as well, too. We're going to hear more about that. And Bridget and Sydney from Olea Oil and Vinegar are going to swing on by the show to talk about their 10-year anniversary. 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
9: 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It has stood the test of time, and even though it has faced obstacles, it has remained open and welcoming to people from all walks of life. I love the Lyric so much, and I think it's so essential to who I am.
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19: Well, we have some beautiful weather to wrap up September and start the month of October, too. A mix of sun and cloud today with the wind gusting to 60 and a high of 21. Partly cloudy with a slight chance of showers overnight, a low of 7 tonight. Mainly cloudy tomorrow and a high of 14. And more sunshine and temperatures staying around the mid to high teens for the rest of this week. More weather details on the Canada West Harvest Center weather page on Swift Current Online.
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0: Morgan Wallen and Ernest Cowgirls. Hey, I'm Sharon Church. In space news, astronaut Joshua Kutrick from Fort Saskatchewan, Alberta, is set to launch into space on Thursday as part of NASA's Crew 13 mission bound for the International Space Station. Kutrick will spend about 6 months in orbit working with three astronauts from around the world on scientific research, experiments, and the day-to-day business of life in space. This is pretty cool, but I'm kind of starting to get worried that my space-loving son might actually get the chance to strap himself to a rocket and blast off into outer space. That's every anxious mom's nightmare.
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10: Tara Garcia with you on this Tuesday afternoon, live on location down here at the Lyric Theater until 5 p.m. today with your next chance to come down and grab your 50-50 for change tickets in support of the Lyric and their Restore the War Capital campaign. 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It's November 13th and 14th. It's called Take a Chance on Us, a musical comedy wedding. And it's music set to ABBA, and you want to get your tickets early because they are already selling, and the tickets will include the show and dinner, and audience members are encouraged to dress for a wedding when they are attending this. 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
15: Well, we have some beautiful weather to wrap up September and start the month of October, too. A mix of sun and cloud today with the wind gusting to 60 and the high of 21. Partly cloudy with a slight chance of showers overnight, a low of 7 tonight. Mainly cloudy tomorrow and the high of 14. And more sunshine and temperatures staying around the mid to high teens for the rest of this week. More weather details on the Canada West Harvest Center weather page on Swift Current Online.
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1: 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The vibe.

0: the James Barker Band, Your Mama Would Hate Me. Hey, I'm Sharon Church. Hidden Valley has launched Spooky Ranch. Sidebar, during Halloween, you have to say that word like that. You can't just say spooky. It has to be spooky, okay? Deal? Okay, well, it's its first ever seasonal ranch dressing. It's the same ranch flavor, though, but with a creepy dark color and glow-in-the-dark bottle. The color comes from fruit juice and cocoa. It's limited edition, obviously, and it's available exclusively at Walmart. This I'm going to give a try. This will be great. But I'm drawing the line right now, though. If eggnog ranch shows up at Christmas, I'm out.
1: 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Stewart Valley is now home to the largest helium field by output ever discovered in Canada, and Swift Current City Council has approved the purchase of the new Toro Fairway mower for Chinook Golf Course.
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1: 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We have a calendar there with all of our upcoming broadcasts as well. So make sure you stop by and grab your tickets and help support the Lyric. 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

0: Bob's Toy and Candy Store in Maple Creek, the largest independent toy store in Saskatchewan, with a huge collection of toys, puzzles, books, and candy.
1: Good evening, I'm Kara Garcia. The business responsible for Canada's largest helium field announced a new project with the opening of what will now be an even larger field near Stuart Valley. Darcy Congdon, Community Development Director for the City of Swift Current, talks about the impact of North American Helium's project.
2: I think that's a pretty exciting opportunity, and we'll see where it goes, but they're obviously committing some time and energy and resources to grow that industry. Another thing kind of centrally located to Swift Current, if we can house that and support it and grow it and make it become part of our fabric, then I think it's a pretty positive too.
1: The operation is on stream as of September 20th. The City of Swift Current is moving ahead with the purchase of the new fairway mower for Chinook Golf Course, but tariffs are adding nearly $28,500 to the cost. City Council unanimously approved the $142,464 purchase Monday, while the City's budget had allocated $130,000. Mayor Al Bridle says the additional cost is coming directly from the federal tariffs.
3: I just want to make sure that our citizens realize this $28,500 is going directly to our federal government, and it's a direct cost to the citizens of Swift Current. That the only reason we're having is because our federal government decided to put tariffs on equipment coming from the states that we have to pay.
1: The city plans to delay delivery until spring of 2027 in hopes the tariffs are removed. Breast screening is being brought closer to home for residents in Shaunavon this week. The Saskatchewan Cancer Agency's mobile mammography unit is in the community providing screening services without the need for residents to travel to larger centers. Tammy Gebhardt, provincial manager for screening and prevention, says the mobile units serve 42 rural and northern communities across Saskatchewan.
4: We are supporting 42 rural and northern communities with the use of the mobile. So making it easier for women to get mammographies closer to their homes and much less travel.
1: Appointments can be booked by phone or at the Shaunavon Hospital and Care Center. Handmade goods, jewelry, decor, baking, treats, and novelty items are just a few of the more than 90 vendors at a seasonal trade show this weekend. Paige Farr, organizer of events by Scatterbrain, says admission is $7 for adults, free for ages 2 and under on Friday, and free for ages 12 and under Saturday and Sunday.
5: It's a handmade market where the people who take part are creators. They actually make their items that they sell. And they're all from across Canada. I have vendors from Ontario, Manitoba, Saskatchewan, Alberta, BC, all coming out to take part. I have 94 vendors who are going to be there. I have 3 people doing fundraisers as well. So it's going to be a great weekend.
1: The Pumpkin Spice Handmade Market will be held at the Stockade in Swift Current.
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6: I'm Colin Powers with a look at sports. Another big curling event is coming to Swift Current. Curling Canada announced today that the Swift Current Curling Club will host a 2027 Canadian Curling Club Championships. Curling Club President Melody Robertson says the event gives grassroots curlers a chance to compete on the national stage.
7: And this is really exciting because it takes it to that level where our afternoon leaguers, our evening leaguers, they have an opportunity to get on the big stage. We hosted the provincial ones last year and we went, this is something we'd love to see here at the national event, looking at our grassroots curlers and giving them that opportunity.
6: It will be the first time this event will be played in Saskatchewan, and it will take place from November 23rd to 28th next year. Swift Current's Ethan Murdoch has been named the Western Canadian Baseball League's most outstanding Canadian. Murdoch had a standout final season with the Saskatoon Berries, hitting .358 with a .453 on-base percentage and a 1.069 OPS. He also recorded 82 hits, 17 doubles, 14 home runs, and 62 RBI in 55 games. The Berries went on to capture their first WCBL championship, and Murdoch is now with the Swift Current Broncos as their strength and conditioning coach. Speaking of the Broncos. There are several former Broncos players on the NHL opening night rosters as the new NHL season starts tonight. The Winnipeg Jets have the most Broncos alumni, with Adam Lowry serving as team captain and goaltender Stuart Skinner, who helped lead Swift Current to a WHL championship in 2018, signing with the Jets as a free agent over the summer. Also from that 2018 team, forward Beck Malenstein is back with the Buffalo Sabres, and goalie Joel Hofer is on the opening night roster for the St. Louis Blues. Connor Geeky, who played with the Broncos in 2024, is on the roster for the Tampa Bay Lightning, and Jake DeBrusk, who was with the Broncos from 2013 to 2015, is back with the Vancouver Canucks, but he is questionable for tonight's opening game against the Edmonton Oilers. The Toronto Maple Leafs also host the Montreal Canadiens as part of a five-game opening night schedule. The Broncos return to action on Friday when they start their BC road swing in Victoria. Have a story, tip, or score to share? Let us know. Call 306-773-NEWS or click Submit News on Swift Current Online.
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9: And now a look at your five-day weather forecast. Tonight will begin as cloudy. There is a strong chance of showers overnight and a low of 6 degrees. Tomorrow will start with cloudy and a slim chance of showers in the morning, then turning to a mix of sun and cloud in the afternoon, reaching a high of 15. That same high is penciled in for Thursday with sunshine. Cloudy conditions return on Friday, high of 17, and then warms up a little bit more for the weekend, sunny and a high of 19. 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

0: be by you. Hey, I'm Sharon Church. Happy National Coffee Day. Ah, coffee. Nothing beats that first sip of the day. I could almost make it through a whole day on that first sip alone. Almost. Now, I didn't always drink coffee. It took two kids and the entry-level French vanilla at Tim Hortons to get me hooked. Now, if you don't want a coffee addiction, I would stay away from those. They're so good. But then they feel a little too sweet and you need to order it with half coffee, half French vanilla. And then suddenly you're just ordering a double-double, like a grown-up, like a coffee-loving, caffeine-needing, addicted grown-up. Anyways, happy International Coffee Day. Time for a celebratory coffee run.
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7: Our Classroom of the Month nominee winner, Carly, is joining us. 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
8: Good morning.
7: How are you doing this morning?
8: 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How are you?
7: I'm wonderful, thank you. So, Carly is a grade 8 student in Mr. Bell's class at Fairview School and nominated your class for Classroom of the Month. 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
7: Absolutely. 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
13: Tara with you on Golden West Broadcasting. We are down to our final hour down here at the Lyric Theater with your next chance to grab your 50-50 for change tickets in support of the Lyric and the Restore the Roar Capital campaign. You'll find us down here until 5 o'clock today. And if you can't make it down here today, you can, of course, get your tickets anytime from the Lyric during their office hours or during any of the events that they are holding. And they have a very fun event actually coming up in November. November 5th, it is called Canadian Steam, a comedy and music show with mildly sexy lumberjacks. Now, this is going to be a fantastic show, and Canadian Steam has rock stages at Just for Laughs. They've appeared on CBC's The Debaters, on Netflix and Amazon Prime as well, so going to be a hilarious show. 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So make sure you check that out. And again, make sure you come on down and grab your 50-50 for change tickets in support of the Lyric and all the fantastic shows that they bring here to the community as well.
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20: And now a look at your five-day weather forecast. Tonight will begin as cloudy. There is a strong chance of showers overnight and a low of 6 degrees. Tomorrow will start with cloudy and a slim chance of showers in the morning, then turning to a mix of sun and cloud in the afternoon, reaching a high of 15. That same high is penciled in for Thursday with sunshine. Cloudy conditions return on Friday, high of 17, and then warms up a little bit more for the weekend, sunny and a high of 19. For up-to-the-minute information on news, weather, and sports, check out Swift Current Online or head on over to the Swift Current Online app.
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0: Stomping Grounds. I'm Sharon Church. Today is International Coffee Day. How do you take your coffee?
1: That nasty tar water is terrible. I don't know how anyone can drink that stuff.
0: We'll hear more from you just after Shaboozy, but first, here's High Valley.

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1: Shaboozy, good news. Hey, I'm Sharon Church. It's National Coffee Day, a day to celebrate the magical elixir that is coffee. The average Canadian drinks between 2 and 3 cups a day. But how do they take it?
2: That nasty tar water is terrible. I don't know how anyone can drink that stuff.
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10: Hope you're enjoying your Tuesday afternoon for Golden West Broadcasting. I am Tara Garcia with you in our last hour live on location down at the Lyric Theater with your next chance to grab your 50-50 for change tickets in support of the Lyric and their Restore the War Capital campaign. We'll be down here till 5 p.m. today, so if you're just getting off work or maybe you're doing some errands downtown, make sure to stop by, grab your tickets. As a reminder, they are $1 for $20, $4 for $50, or $10 for $100. And we're going to be doing that grand prize draw coming up on October the 9th. And if you're looking for something fun to do tonight, there's a great event happening down here at the Lyric. It is called FYI. Now, the doors open at 7 p.m. and it runs from 7:30 till 9. It's interesting talks by local folks and it's free admission. Donations are welcome. They're going to have lots of different speakers, including Tommy Kirk talking about A World of Puppets, Pat Newberg going to be discussing the Swift Current Model Train Club, Hugh Henry talking about What About Bricks, Joan Foster talking about Crazy Over Quilts, and that's just a quick look at a few of the people that are going to be talking tonight. So again, if you're looking for something fun to do tonight, make sure you stop by and check out this great event here at the Lyric Theater.
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8: And now taking a look at your five-day weather forecast. Tonight will be partly cloudy. There is a strong chance of showers overnight, reaching a low of 6 degrees. High of 15 tomorrow with cloud cover to begin. A slim chance of shower sticking around for the morning. Then it'll be turning to a mix of sun and cloud in the afternoon. High of 15 again on Thursday with sunshine. Cloudy conditions return on Friday, reaching a high of 17. And then sunny conditions to begin the weekend on Saturday and a high of 19. For up-to-the-minute information or complete weather details at any time, check out the Swift Current Online app or head on over to Swift Current Online.
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0: Jess Moskaloo, Country Girls. Hey, I'm Sharon Church. Okay, this homework, it's getting kind of tough. You ever heard of the word inceptacels? Or how about alfacels? Okay, well, me neither. They're types of soils, and they're also part of my daughter's science homework. I'm sorry, what? Whatever happened to photosynthesis, the life cycle of a plant? Apparently that's grade one or two material. But that's exactly where my knowledge on the subject ends. Thank goodness for Google.
1: I'm Tara Garcia, and here's what's coming up in news. Stewart Valley is now home to the largest helium field by output ever discovered in Canada, and Swift Current City Council has approved the purchase of the new Toro Fairway mower for Chinook Golf Course.
2: After a slow start to the grain shipping year, CN Rail is reporting its first major ramp-up in shipments. According to Vice President Grain, David Shednovic, just over 750,000 tons of grain and processed grain products were shipped the week of September 20th.
3: I expect, and including with the harvest outlook here for this week, at least on the Western Prairies, we're going to see that standard peak demand through October now that we typically see, and that should stick. If you take a look.

0: 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They helped me with any questions I had in building my business plans. She's always just a phone call away.
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3: For Golden West Broadcasting, I am Tara Garcia, and we are wrapping up our time down here live on location at the Lyric Theater. 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And make sure you check out their calendar on the Lyric website. They got lots of fantastic shows coming up over the next little bit. Everything from musical performers to comedians. They even have a musical comedy dinner theater coming up in November. So lots of great entertainment coming here to the Lyric Theater. And if you want to get your 50-50 for change tickets, as I said, you can get them anytime here at the Lyric during their office hours, or head to the 50-50 for change Restore the Roar page on Swooker and online. You'll see a list of all of our upcoming broadcasts there where you can come down and get your tickets at those as well. And make sure you get them before our big grand prize draw coming up on October the 9th.

0: their soil.
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4: Good evening, I'm Tara Garcia. Stewart Valley is now home to the largest helium field by output ever discovered in Canada, a title previously held by a facility near Consol. Nicholas Snyder, Chairman and Chief Executive Officer of North American Helium, says that in a market where several of the world's large production complexes are damaged and shipping in some regions is constrained, Stewart Valley is a contracted supply they can count on. According to North American Helium, the company now has enough regional helium production to support construction of the first regional helium liquefier in Canada, expected to be built in Swift Current in coming years. Swift Current City Council has approved the purchase of a new Toro fairway mower for Chinook Golf Course, but the city is hoping tariffs don't leave taxpayers on the hook for the full additional cost. The mower is being purchased for just over $142,000, including a 25% contingency for potential tariffs. The city initially delayed the purchase while hoping the tariffs on American golf equipment would be removed. Community Services General Manager Nicole Spence says the city is now moving ahead, but plans to wait until next spring for delivery.
5: At this time, this piece of equipment is physically here, but the reels are still in the States, so that's why there would still be a markup.
4: The Saskatchewan Cancer Agency's mobile mammography unit is making a stop in Shaunavon this week. The program provides breast screening to people who may otherwise have to travel significant distances to access the service. Tammy Gebhardt with the Saskatchewan Cancer Agency says regular screening can help identify changes early.
6: When we have those images and have those reference points, the radiologists are able to identify any changes and then get someone to diagnostic services in a very timely manner before it becomes something quite large.
4: Appointments can be made by phone call or visiting the Shaunavon Hospital and Healthcare Center. Events by Scatterbrain is gearing up for a second annual Pumpkin Spice Handmade Market coming up this weekend in Swift Current. Paige Farr, organizer of Events by Scatterbrain, says that the 94 vendors specialize in making their own products and are from across Canada.
7: It's $7 to get in. On Friday night, 2 and under is free. And then on Saturday and Sunday, 12 and under are free. You just grab a re-admission pass when you leave, and then you can come back the next day free of charge.
4: The show kicks off with a sip and shop from 5 p.m. to 9 p.m. while doors are open from 10 a.m. to 5 p.m. Saturday at

0: 11 a.m. to 4 p.m. Sunday.
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2: I'm Colin Powers with a look at sports. The Swift Current Curling Club will play host to the 2027 Canadian Curling Club Championship, bringing the best teams from curling's grassroots across Canada. This adds to a long list of major curling events Swift Current has hosted over the years. Curling Club President Melody Robertson says they'll have recent experience to build on after hosting the Canadian Mixed Curling Championship in 2023.
3: We have many of the same people that worked with the Mixed Nationals in 2023, so we already have a great guideline to work with.
2: The Canadian Curling Club Championship will be on the Curling Club ice at Innovationplex from November 23rd to 28th next year. A Swift Current baseball product has capped his final WCBL season with some major hardware. Ethan Murdoch has been named the league's most outstanding Canadian after batting .358 with 14 home runs and 62 RBI for the Saskatoon Berries. Murdoch also helped Saskatoon win its first league championship in franchise history. He's now the strength and conditioning coach with the Swift Current Broncos. And as a new NHL season starts tonight, there are several former Swift Current Broncos on opening night rosters. The Winnipeg Jets have the most Broncos alumni, with Adam Lowry serving as team captain and goaltender Stuart Skinner, who helped lead Swift Current to a WHL championship in 2018, signing with the Jets as a free agent over the summer. Also from that 2018 team, forward Beck Malenstein is back with the Buffalo Sabres, and goalie Joel Hofer is on the opening night roster for the St. Louis Blues. Connor Geeky, who played with the Broncos in 2024, is on the roster for the Tampa Bay Lightning, and Jake DeBrusk, who was with the Broncos from 2013 to 2015, is back with the Vancouver Canucks, but he is questionable for tonight's opening game against the Edmonton Oilers. The Toronto Maple Leafs also host the Montreal Canadiens as part of a five-game opening night schedule. The Broncos return to action on Friday when they start their BC road swing in Victoria. The WHL is off until tomorrow when the Prince Albert Raiders host the Red Deer Rebels. And then the SJHL tonight, Humboldt hosts Kindersley and Melville entertains Flin Flon. From local news to local sports, we're here for your updates. 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
4: And now taking a look at your five-day weather forecast. Tonight will be partly cloudy. There is a strong chance of showers overnight, reaching a low of 6 degrees. A high of 15 tomorrow with cloud cover to begin. A slim chance of showers sticking around for the morning. Then it'll be turning to a mix of sun and cloud in the afternoon. High of 15 again on Thursday with sunshine. Cloudy conditions return on Friday, reaching a high of 17, and then sunny conditions to begin the weekend on Saturday and a high of 19. For up-to-the-minute information or complete weather details at any time, check out the Swift Current Online app or head on over to Swift Current Online.
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0: up. Hey, I'm Sharon Church, and it's now time for your sort of sports reports. With CBC no longer carrying NHL games, the network is bringing Hockey Night in Canada to the PWHL, Professional Women's Hockey League. Now, it's not every Saturday night, but there are 8 games on the schedule, with the first coming December 5th, when Montreal plays Hamilton. And CBC says every Hockey Night in Canada game will feature a Canadian team. So same iconic name, just different hockey. I'm pretty sure we can handle that.
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15: And now a look at your five-day weather forecast. Tonight will begin as cloudy. There is a strong chance of showers overnight and a low of 6 degrees. Tomorrow will start with cloudy and a slim chance of showers in the morning, then turning to a mix of sun and cloud in the afternoon, reaching a high of 15. That same high is penciled in for Thursday with sunshine. Cloudy conditions return on Friday, high of 17, and then warms up a little bit more for the weekend, sunny and a high of 19. 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

0: Morgan Wallen, don't we? Hey, I'm Sharon Church. Do you decorate for fall or Halloween? Sorta. Like, Halloween is the holiday all about spooky, scary things. The dead coming to life. And my yard is already looking pretty scary. You could say I've been decorating for Halloween all summer long. Those flowers by the front door, they died a long time ago. The weeds have been choking out any possibility of a healthy looking lawn. And we actually outsource all of our cobwebs to the spiders. That way it's organic.
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13: And now taking a look at your five-day weather forecast. Tonight will be partly cloudy. There is a strong chance of showers overnight, reaching a low of 6 degrees. High of 15 tomorrow with cloud cover to begin. A slim chance of showers sticking around for the morning. Then it'll be turning to a mix of sun and cloud in the afternoon. High of 15 again on Thursday with sunshine. Cloudy conditions return on Friday, reaching a high of 17. And then sunny conditions to begin the weekend on Saturday and a high of 19. For up-to-the-minute information or complete weather details at any time, check out the Swift Current Online app or head on over to Swift Current Online.
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0: Queen. 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
1: I'm Tara Garcia, and here's what's coming up in news. 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
1: Good afternoon, I'm Tara Garcia. The business responsible for Canada's largest helium field announced a new project with the opening of what will now be an even larger field near Stuart Valley. Darcy Congdon, Community Development Director for the City of Swift Current, talks about the impact of North American Helium's project.
2: I think that's a pretty exciting opportunity, and we'll see where it goes, but they're obviously committing some time and energy and resources to grow that industry. Another thing kind of centrally located to Swift Current, if we can house that and support it and grow it and make it become part of our fabric, then I think it's a pretty positive too.
1: The operation is on stream as of September 20th. The City of Swift Current is moving ahead with the purchase of the new fairway mower for Chinook Golf Course, but tariffs are adding nearly $28,500 to the cost. City Council unanimously approved the $142,464 purchase Monday, while the City's budget had allocated $130,000. Mayor Al Bridle says the additional cost is coming directly from the federal tariffs.
3: I just want to make sure that our citizens realize this $28,500 is going directly to our federal government, and it's a direct cost to the citizens of Swift Current. That the only reason we're having is because our federal government decided to put tariffs on equipment coming from the states that we have to pay.
1: The city plans to delay delivery until spring of 2027 in hopes the tariffs are removed. Breast screening is being brought closer to home for residents in Shaunavon this week. The Saskatchewan Cancer Agency's mobile mammography unit is in the community providing screening services without the need for residents to travel to larger centers. Tammy Gebhardt, provincial manager for screening and prevention, says the mobile units serve 42 rural and northern communities across Saskatchewan.
4: We are supporting 42 rural and northern communities with the use of the mobile. So making it easier for women to get mammographies closer to their homes and much less travel.
1: Appointments can be booked by phone or at the Shaunavon Hospital and Care Center. Handmade goods, jewelry, decor, baking, treats, and novelty items are just a few of the more than 90 vendors at a seasonal trade show this weekend. Paige Farr, organizer of events by Scatterbrain, says admission is $7 for adults, free for ages 2 and under on Friday, and free for ages 12 and under Saturday and Sunday.
5: It's a handmade market where the people who take part are creators. 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I have 3 people doing fundraisers as well. So it's going to be a great weekend.
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